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0: Eh? Unbranded oil wey dem put for bottle?
1: Something wey na shikini money and e dey do me wella.
0: Hey, Jeanette, make you remember say awoof dey run belle o.
1: Which one make I come buy?
0: Na Devon King's oil o. Na correct oil, fortified with vitamin A.
1: Eh? Na correct choice for me and my family.
0: Yes, na. You fit buy the one where your money reach and enjoy tasty meals.
1: True talk, oh. 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
2: 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You fit find them for any store around you.
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1: And some couldn't guess how many almost again owe me rubber. Lost one through the wind, I was willing to let it go. The papers are signing.

0: Public service announcement. The traditional prime minister, council of elders, town union executives and the good people of Amankanu community in the Kanu East local government area of Enugu State cordially invites our in-laws, friends, neighbors and well-wishers to our New Yam Festival scheduled to hold on Saturday 12th September 2026. Venue, Idume Village Hall. Time, 12 noon. Come witness and enjoy our rich cultural heritage and colorful legacies of our ancestors. Announcers, Chief Christian Ede, Traditional Prime Minister, Amankanu Community, Dr. George Nwachi, President General, Amankanu Development Union.
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First, the headlines.

FBI and EFCC to probe alleged diversion of U.S. health program funds in Nigeria. NEMA advises Anambra residents to prepare for possible flooding. ISIEC fixes September 26 for Imo local government elections. In sports, Super Eagles striker Aroko Dare nominated for Ajax Goal of the Month award. On entertainment, Nollywood couple Stan Nze and Blessing Obasi renew wedding vows after 5 years of marriage. Details of these and more after this short break. I am Norma Anuene.

0: The United States Federal Bureau of Investigation, FBI, is set to collaborate with Nigeria's Economic and Financial Crimes Commission, EFCC, to investigate alleged mismanagement and diversion of funds allocated to U.S.-supported health programs in Nigeria. The investigation will focus on organizations and groups that received funding through programs backed by the United States Agency for International Development, particularly initiatives targeting HIV and tuberculosis. The FBI made the request during a meeting with the EFCC in Lagos, as both agencies seek to strengthen cooperation in tackling financial crimes involving international funding. A statement issued by the EFCC spokesperson, Dele Oyewale, revealed that the request was made by the FBI's assistant law enforcement attache, Marcus McCain, during a visit to the EFCC acting zonal director in Lagos. McCain said the partnership would strengthen collaboration between the two agencies and support investigation into alleged financial irregularities involving organizations that implemented U.S.-funded programs in Nigeria. The Vice President, Kashim Shettima, has arrived in New Delhi, India, to represent President Bola Tinubu at the 18th BRICS Leaders Summit. Shettima is leading a high-level Nigerian delegation to the summit, which seeks to promote stronger cooperation among BRICS members and partner countries. The summit will begin with a closed-door session for core members, focusing on inclusive global governance and the strengthening of multilateralism. Nigeria's participation is expected to support the federal government's efforts to deepen bilateral ties, boost trade and investment, and expand economic cooperation with the countries within the BRICS bloc. A legal practitioner, C.D. Owe, has described judicial financial autonomy as a lingering issue in Nigeria's legal system in reaction to the industrial action embarked upon by the Enugu State Chapter of the Judiciary Staff Union of Nigeria on September 15, 2025, over the non-implementation of the Consolidated Judiciary Salary Structure and other salary arrears. Speaking as a guest on the Urban Parliament, Obe stated that financial autonomy is not restricted to judges alone, but also extends to support staff, civil servants, and other personnel who work in the judiciary, adding that the judicial arm of government should operate without interference. We cited Section 121 of the Constitution, which provides that funds meant for the judiciary should be administered by the chief judge in the case of a state, and highlighted the importance of understanding the principle of separation of powers among the three arms of government and their collaboration. A caller, Igwe Austin from Enugu State, underscored the importance of the three arms of government working in synergy, adding that the judiciary should not be blamed for embarking on strike as they are only fighting for their rights, and urged that the right thing be done to ensure that judicial services are rendered effectively. Recall that a year ago, the Judiciary Staff Union of Nigeria Enugu State Branch embarked on an indefinite strike over unpaid salary arrears and the implementation of the Consolidated Judiciary Salary Structure, but called off the strike just days later on September 18, 2025, after the Enugu State government established the State Account Allocation Committee, meeting their core demand for financial transparency and autonomy. The Enugu State Ministry of Transport has announced a partial restriction and a comprehensive review of field enforcement activities within Enugu Metropolis with the measure taking immediate effect. A statement released by the ministry's public relations officer, Odumegu Chiwendu, disclosed that the decision was prompted by feedback from members of the public and is intended to improve road traffic management and service delivery. The ministry stressed that the development does not signify a complete suspension of enforcement, as existing traffic regulations remain operational and offenders will continue to be subjected to the prescribed sanctions. It also announced plans to step up public awareness and education programs to enable motorists, transport operators, and other road users gain a better understanding of traffic regulations and their responsibilities. The ministry called on residents to continue complying with traffic rules, remain cautious while using the roads, and offer constructive feedback as efforts continue to improve its enforcement system. The National Emergency Management Agency, NEMA, has advised residents of riverine communities in Anambra State to stay alert and make preparations to move to higher ground as the water level of the River Niger continues to rise. The head of NEMA Enugu Operations Office, Priscilla Madukwe, gave the warning during a monitoring visit to the National Inland Waterways Authority in Onitsha yesterday. Madukwe said the River Niger was experiencing a gradual rise in water level, but remained within the safe threshold when it was assessed, urging residents and relevant stakeholders to remain cautious and refrain from activities that could worsen flood risk. She explained that consistent observation of the river gauge would help emergency authorities identify possible threat early and initiate a necessary response measure before the situation becomes severe. Madukwe urged residents to heed official advisories from emergency management agencies and be ready to relocate to safer ground that when required, noting that data obtained from the monitoring exercise would support the preparedness effort of NEMA, SEMA, the Nigerian Red Cross Society, and other stakeholders. The Imo State Independent Electoral Commission has fixed Saturday, September 26, 2026, for elections into the 27 local government areas, chairmanship seat, and 305 councillorship positions across the state. In a statement issued today, ISEC Chairman Charles Ejogo said voting would take place across 4,758 polling units. Ejogo explained that the election date is based on the Commission's 360-day notice of election issued on September 18, 2025, in accordance with Section 28, Subsection 1 of the Electoral Act 2022, as amended. He added that consultations with key stakeholders are still ongoing, while urging all registered political parties to prepare adequately for the elections. Moving to the foreign scene, Indian Prime Minister Narendra Modi and Russian President Putin have agreed to strengthen their long-standing relationship. The two leaders met in India ahead of the BRICS summit, which is expected to be attended by Chinese President Xi Jinping and several other leaders. During the meeting, Putin said BRICS should establish a new platform for global economic growth that is not governed by Western rules. India is currently trying to balance its relationships with major powers, including the United States, Russia, Iran, Israel, and the Gulf Arab state, while dealing with the effects of disruptions to shipping and trade caused by the wars in Ukraine and Iran. Up next is a sports and entertainment update. After this break, please stay with us.
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0: 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Super Eagles striker Tolu Orukodare has been nominated for Ajax Goal of the Month award after his impressive effort in the club's Europa Conference League match against Jeune. Orukodare scored 5 minutes into the second half to complete his brace and round off a standout display. The 25-year-old enjoyed a prolific month, scoring 4 goals for the Eredivisie club. Orukodare joined Ajax on a season-long loan deal from SkyBet Championship side, Wolverhampton Wanderers. Nigeria's Falconets have arrived Lloyds, Poland ahead of their final group game against New Caledonia at the 2026 FIFA U20 Women's World Cup. Moses Aduke's side will face tournament debutant of the stadium Majeski Lloyds tomorrow, September 13th. The Group F encounter will kick off at 2 p.m. Nigerian time. And that's all for sport. Now for some entertainment update. Nollywood actor Stan Nze, alongside his wife and actress Blessing Obasi, have renewed their wedding vows to mark 5 years of their relationship. The couple reaffirmed their love and commitment during an intimate ceremony attended by close family members and friends. Stan Nze shared a video of their vow renewal on social media, showing emotional moments as the couple exchanged their vows once again. Recall that the couple got married in September 2021 and have since welcomed a son. Veteran Nollywood actress Rita Edochie has rejected claims that she's battling arthritis after a video of her dancing sparked speculation about her health. In a post on an Instagram page, the actress questioned how her critics could interpret her movements and active lifestyle as signs of a health condition. Edochie said she had been traveling, moving around and standing for hours while promoting her movie, claiming that her critics were jealous because she was currently trending and attracting attention. She criticized those making the remarks, questioning whether their relatives of a similar age could display the same level of strength, energy, and flexibility. Edochie urged social media users to be more considerate in their comments about others, noting that hurtful remarks could negatively affect people's mental well-being, while maintaining that she would continue to use social media and share updates with her followers. That's the news. Just before we go, a quick recap of the headlines. The FBI and EFCC to probe alleged diversion of U.S. health program funds in Nigeria. NEMA advises Anambra residents to prepare for possible flooding. Your vote gives leaders power, but your vigilance keeps them accountable. Ask questions, demand transparency, and expect results. For breaking news stories and eyewitness reports, please call 0916-457-7098 or visit our website www.urbanradio945.com. Urban Radio Newsbreak was produced by Chioma Onwasumba. My name is Norma Anywene. Thank you for listening. Good morning to you.

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take microphone, may you sing along. Word for word, yeah, she know the song. 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Hit the boost, IL, matter dog. Fly boy, super what? She dey feel me, inner what? See what she's offering, no be synagogue. Came to the show, she here, they perform. I just go, me a just they go. 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I say we party, he say that kind party. I

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Welcome to Primetime Press here on Urban Radio 94.5 FM. Hope you're doing amazing. Let's go over the papers and see what's trending and making the rounds in Nigeria and around the world. Right, I'll be starting off with an important question from Vanguard. I don't think it's the major headline here. Can our votes count in 2027? Nigerians ask. Can our votes count in 2027? Nigerians ask. So on Vanguard, Atiku won't quit 2027 race. ADC chieftain tackles Kwankwaso. Atiku won't quit 2027 race. ADC chieftain tackles Kwankwaso. And finally, from the Vanguard newspaper, only God can stop Tinubu in 2027. Baba Ahmed, only God can stop Tinubu in 2027. Baba Ahmed.

All right, and we move over to the Punch newspaper, 2027. Anambra Senator urges INEC to end reliance on ad hoc staff, 2027. Anambra Senator urges INEC to end reliance on ad hoc staff. Okay, Benue blockade, why Obi supporters security didn't retaliate. Okay, movement. Benue blockade, why Obi supporters security didn't retaliate. So just to give context to that particular headline, the OK movement explains why its security personnel did not retaliate when Peter Obi's convoy was blocked during a visit to Benue State. Benue blockade, why Obi supporters security did not retaliate. OK movement explained why its security personnel did not retaliate when Peter Obi's convoy was blocked during a visit to Benue State. And finally, from the Punch newspaper, PRP defends Bauchi Senator dismisses banditry allegations. PRP defends Bauchi Senator dismisses banditry allegations. And that's it for the Punch newspaper.

And finally, from the Sun newspaper, NDC suffers setback in Bayelsa as cause defect to APC. NDC suffers setback in Bayelsa as cause defect to APC. Don't point fingers at Idris while Malami faces corruption charges, APC. Don't point fingers at Idris while Malami faces corruption charges, APC.

0: And finally, from the Sun newspaper, federal government lacks political will to fight insecurity. Federal government lacks political will to fight insecurity. Ladies and gentlemen, those are your headlines. Get to call in and share your reactions, your thoughts on them. 0916-000-4945. You can as well send a WhatsApp message to 0912-8945-945. Hello, good morning to you.
1: Hello, don't say good morning.
0: Yes, good morning. Your name and location, please.
1: How are you this morning?
0: I'm doing amazing. Appreciate you asking.
1: Thank you.
0: Yeah.
1: Martin Karimo. And I call you for a book.
0: Yeah.
1: Why you okay, did not retaliate what happened again.
0: Okay.
1: You cannot give violence with violence. If you do that, you become an enemy of God. So it will be someone that fears God. And that gives of God and destroy him. You cannot retaliate on people that refuse to worship God. So this is something like that.
0: Thank you very much. Okay, keep your calls coming through. 0916-000-4945. Good morning. Yeah, good morning. Your name and location, please.
2: My name is Tina. I'm calling from Ogun.
0: Okay, Tina, please go ahead.
2: Okay, and the issue of the parallel vote done, when Nigeria asking, the thing is, if we come out, I mean, the way everybody is angry, the way everybody is hungry, the way Nigeria is beating everybody, if everybody come out in a massive way, I mean, I don't think they can do whatever they think they are planning to do. But I mean, it is on my side. If I come out and people from our side, I mean, how everybody, I mean, the youth, so I don't know about the elders. I mean, the youth, my fellow is how everybody's complaining. If everybody come out in a massive way and we went to the vote there and to the place where they are voting and we vote, we stay there, we follow them until the last minute. And I mean, if everybody do like that, what will make our vote stand? Even if they will carry the whole meeting or the whole forces in Nigeria, I don't think they can overpower the whole Nigerians when we come out in a massive way and follow them bomber to bomber. I would not agree for them. What amount of money are they even going to give us that will last us for the 4 years that is still coming ahead? I mean, our vote will count, but if only we come out. But if we sit down at home and think they have already rigged the election and then long they go, so no need of coming out. That is when you are giving them more time and more opportunity to even rig the election. But if we come out and follow them bomber to bomber, I don't think they can do it. For me, I believe my vote will count.
0: All right. Yeah. Thank you very much, Chinaza, for your contribution. Keep your calls coming through. Hello, good morning. Hello, good morning.
3: Hello, good morning.
0: Yes, good morning. Your name and location, please.
3: This is the Genesis calling from the local government of Benue State.
0: All right, go ahead.
3: You see, I want to react to what Kwankwaso said. What is react to him back?
0: Okay.
3: Step back.
0: All right. Hello.
3: I'm hearing you.
0: Yeah, go ahead.
3: So I think we should prominent cannot just for anybody. It is only that people that have a force to fight that Tinubu. Obi is a man I know, I support Obi, but I think we have a force to fight Tinubu more than anything. So I don't agree with him going. I'm so to say that I think we should stand by. So I don't welcome back. Thank you.
0: All right. Thank you very, very much for your contribution. Hello, happy weekend and good morning. Peter Obi should re-advise Carrot. Okay. What is Mr. Michael of Forme? I don't understand the realize Carrot and stick works in politics and regardless to his morality. Thanks again, my regard to you in the studio. Thank you very much, but you got me a bit confused with that. All right. Good morning. My name is Obwefi Godi Adlioke from Amokwe Udi. I can see why they say politics is a dirty game and real men of God are not supposed to participate. If an ordained reverend father, governor of Benue State, would do this bad act of blocking a presidential candidate from entering the state, he's a disgrace to priesthood. What will he be preaching to his congregation? Okay. Good morning, Urban Radio. I'm Chibweze Obe from Enugu. Only God can stop Tinubu come 2027. Yes, God will hear our prayers and stop Tinubu because we don't need him again. Peter's blocked on his way to Benue is condemnable, right? But I want a sure Obi that 2027... Assure rather, Obi, that 2027 is his turn, no matter whatever APC party wants to do. All right, thank you very much. Let me get back to the call line. Hello, good morning to you.
4: Hello?
0: Yes, good morning.
4: Good morning.
0: Yes.
4: It's a beautiful day.
0: Thank you very much.
4: Thank God. You know what?
0: Yes.
4: My nanny, his child should not be interrupted. He hurt me so much, me as a person, an Igbo of ethnic nationality. My daddy hurt me so much. He's the worst person that hurt the Igbo nation and said, yes, we are a dot in a circle. I'm not a dot in a circle. I've excelled all over the world. Yeah. You should go check it out. My name is the worst criminal. He was the minister. Minister and attorney general. He jailed my brother, Kano. No. His son will not be intervened or stopped or done whatever. Even if he does, here on earth, God will continue to judge him. Mm-hmm. You go have yourself a beautiful day.
0: All right. Thank you. Thank you very much. Okay. All right. Good morning. Hello. Good morning. Hello. Good morning.

0: Name and location. Good morning.
1: Yeah, AB boy from Francis.
0: Yes, AD boy, please go ahead.
1: Yeah, it's only God that can stop Tinubu, by somebody. I want to tell the person that it's not only God will stop. God have already stopped him already. And Nigerians will stop him, don't worry. You understand?
0: Okay.
1: You see, what is happening is that and somebody asking INEC whether they will give us a free and fair election. It's a pertinent question. But I want to assure Nigerians that INEC must, a matter of must on the line, must give us a free and fair election. We will do it ourselves. I like you see, what I'm blanking about what is happening is that everybody have seen it. Even people in APC are feeling the heat. You understand? So everybody go and get your PVC. Do it very well. Mobilize, because they will come with all manner of tricks. God have already ordained that he will go because he's not doing well. So we have agreed as Nigerians that he's going because he's not doing well. If he's doing well, we endorse him to go for the second term. But if he's not doing well, he must go by our vote, and our vote will count. I like, if you watch what NDC is saying, the model they are going to use, I commend them for the model, mobilize that. But the more important thing, mobilize Nigerians and hide some of this, hide it so that they will not come and, work against it. Hide it. But Nigerians, please mobilize. Get ready. Come out. Don't say it will not count. They will come and tell you it will not count. It will count. It will, if it will not count, they will not come and buy vote 20,000. So don't allow them to discourage you. Voters will vote. What will do in 2023? This one. Don't allow them to discourage you.
0: Right.
1: It will count.
0: Right.
1: God bless you, my friend. God will help us.
0: Amen. Okay. All right. Keep your calls. Hello. Good morning.
2: Hello, Choma. Good morning.
0: All right. It's not Choma. It's a Noma.
2: Okay, Noma. Good morning.
0: Good morning to
2: I'm
0: you.
2: Calling from Enugu. My name is Romanus. I'm calling from Enugu.
0: All right. Go ahead, Romanus.
2: Yes. So, what I want to say, I think I heard you say that someone said that Tinubu will not step down, have you?
0: Yeah, yes.
2: Okay. Now, you know, this country is one kind of country that I don't understand how we go this country. Because why I'm saying this now is because if we repeat 2031 now, assuming that Tinubu comes back, Tinubu said, okay, I want to hand over to Sultana. How would all these people now, particularly the people from North that are supporting Atiku, how would they feel? There's an arrangement of zoning. Atiku is well qualified. Obi is well qualified. But where I'm basing my own is zoning arrangement. Atiku is supposed to allow that zoning arrangement to fly. But they are just now trying to bring all manner of things. Atiku will not step down. But if 2031, Tinubu now decide, okay, I want to hand over to Yeson Wike, I want to hand over to so-so person from South. How would they feel?
0: Okay.
2: So that's my submission this morning.
0: All right.
2: Let everybody see what is going on. Thank you and God bless you.
0: Thank you very much. And I guess this headline just came up, right? It's a major headline on Vanguard. Tinubu's re-election, APC blogs rise against Wike's rainbow coalition. Tinubu's re-election, APC blogs rise against Wike's rainbow coalition. All right. Hello. Good morning. Hello. Good morning.
3: Hello.
0: Yes. Good morning.
3: Good morning.
0: Your name and location, please. All right, John. Go ahead.
3: From Enugu.
0: All right. Go ahead.
3: Okay, movement explains why Obi team did not retaliate. I think I heard something like that.
0: Yes, the Okay movement, the Benue blockade, yes.
3: Yes, yes. Even though I have not gone through the data content, but we know that two wrongs cannot make a right. People have been arguing, why did Obi go back? Why did Obi go back? Obi went back because he was a reasonable is a reasonable man. Now, the same police that invited you, that you were safe, advised you to go back. Why wouldn't you go back? Why would people expect Obi to go and fight and mess himself up? Supposing people are wounded there, what would people would still come back and blame Obi? Why did you go to fight?
0: Okay.
3: I think Obi did the right thing by coming back, not leading anybody into crisis and in other things that would have followed. So I love Obi for that.
0: Right.
3: He just displayed the kind of person that he is. Thank you very much.
0: Thank you very much for your contribution. All right. Hello, good morning.
4: Good morning, Nama.
0: Yes, good morning. Your name and location, please.
4: My name is Dadimo. I'm calling from Enugu.
0: All right, Dadimo, go ahead.
4: Yes, Baba, or they said Baba of a person, I don't know. Baba Ahmed.
0: Yes. Oh, Baba Ahmed, yes. Okay.
4: As I made that statement, I always saw him on the television. This time they have interviewed him. He's always a resource person in television.
0: Yeah.
4: But I can end the statement. Let him advise his people. Is it the only article that is an opposition for APC? Let all that opposition rise up and say maybe they'll support one people. Not only Atiku and the P2P is fighting for this present government. I don't see the reasons. So each time, other oppositions are not saying something that is good for us to know how to fight these people. Only God will stop at Tinimbu. We know that God has everything in hand. But let us always say this. We know that if other people put a guy away so that they will step down for either Atiku or Obi, then things will work out. But they're not saying it. It's only to these two people that are fighting while the grass is suffering.
0: All right. Thank you very much. Good morning. My name is Wisdom Leeds from Ezago. Only God can stop Tinubu set by Baba Ahmed. Do you know why P2B quit him from being his running mate? Nigerians are now out to act like God. The Bible called us. Atiku cannot step down for Obi because he's desperate for power. All right. Thank you very much. Hello.
5: No, I greet you, sister.
0: Yes, good morning. I greet you too. Your name and location.
5: Can you hear me?
0: Yeah, I can hear you. I can.
5: Hello?
0: I can hear you. Please go ahead.
5: Okay.
0: Yes.
5: Chukwudi from Ogui.
0: All right, Chukwudi. Go ahead.
5: Only God can stop Tinubu by somebody.
0: Yeah.
5: Within his session to the route of presidency. Yes. It is only God. And I want to align with that of assertion of Eddie Boy. God has already stopped him.
0: Mm-hmm.
5: He has already stopped him, but from 2027, the battle is between Tinubu and the Nigerians. So Tinubu can't supersede the majority. So Nigerians will tell Tinubu that they are there, all of them,
0: right,
5: in APC, are on their mandate. And if they do well, there is every tendency that Nigerians will give them another mandate. But as they are not doing well, there is no iota of doubt that they will smell that position, that elected position.
0: All right.
5: Come 2027.
0: Okay. All right.
5: So the template which everybody saw during Osun election will definitely repeat itself from 2027.
0: Okay.
5: So we will keep our fingers crossed. But with God, all things are possible. That is my take. Thank you.
0: All right. Thank you very much. Ozani Chijoke from Akamango. Rabbi Okwankwo so asking Atiku Abubakar to step down from his presidential ambition may not hold water. Was that really the headline? If they will have a roundtable dialogue and a solid compromise together with all the presidential candidates so that they will field one presidential candidate in order to defeat the incumbent president come 2027. But I know predictably that there must be a step down before 2027 and Mr. P2B is the best among all the rivalry presidential competitors. Good morning, sir. Good morning, Ma. I guess that's what you wanted to say. Thank you. Hello.
6: Hello, good morning, Danzo.
0: Yes, good morning. Your name and location?
6: Yeah, Alex from Transcircular.
0: All right, Alex, go ahead.
6: Yeah, this is saying that Atiku Abubakar will not step down for Obi.
0: Yeah.
6: Well, we know because it is his right anyway to contest. There's no law that says you shouldn't contest. the agreement reached in rotating power is not constitutional. But it would have been a way of honor, a part of honor for him to step down for a younger person. And since on that agreement, it is the turn of the South. And Obi agreed to go for only four years, just one turn, and then power will return to the North. That would have given him a lot of respect. I expected him to reason well, and then probably feel somebody who will now deputize Obi. That would have given him a very big honor, because his presidential ambition is what is causing all the trouble in Nigeria's democracy. From the time that we are in the PDP, he has been defecting from one party to the other. And now, again, he has come out. It is not going to work for him. He must not be a president in order to. He has achieved everything. There's nothing else he article wants to achieve, only just to answer president. And that is what is causing all this problem. I don't see him making it. Let him consider this very call. People are begging to him. And then do this very part of honor. That will do him good. Good morning.
0: Thank you, and good morning to you too. Last call on the show this morning would be not this person, please. Hello.
7: Good morning.
0: Yes, good morning. Your name and location.
7: My name is Chijoke. I'm calling from Kokam.
0: All right, Chijoke from Kokam. Go ahead.
7: Yes, I want to talk about the headline said, "Can our vote count?"
0: Yes, can our vote count, Chijoke?
7: Yes. The question, the answer is our vote will count if we agree and come out on that day. Never have any intercourse

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0: All right, good morning, ladies and gentlemen. You're still listening to Urban Radio 94.5 FM, and you're listening to the voice of Damsel. 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
0: All right, Juliet, how are you doing?
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0: Okay, you're actually very fine.
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0: Okay. 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
2: All right.
0: What actually distinguishes your company from the other real estate companies that we have in Enugu State?
2: 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We make time to guide them and help them understand what they are investing in. We are also known for being open and straightforward in all our dealing. We explain our process clearly and answer clients' questions so that they can make right decision. We also understand that not everyone can pay at once, which is why we provide flexible payments plan to make property ownership easy and more convenient. After purchase, we also provide these necessary documents to show ownership and give our clients confidence in their investments. And our goal is not just to sell land, but to help individuals and families invest wisely, secure valuable properties, and build for their future. Because as Sterling Homes and Property Limited, your future is our focus.
0: All right. Speaking of the properties in question, where are the properties located?
2: All right. We have different locations here in Enugu, and also have in different states, which you have at Owerri, and Nsukka, and Asaba. Mm-hmm. But I'm going to like focus on Enugu here, where we have different locations.
0: Right.
2: Okay, when it comes to buy and build area, we have at Independence Layouts. We have Pinnacle, that one is 13 million naira.
0: Okay.
2: And we have Urban Crest, that one is 8.5 million naira. We also have at Behind New Kieta, that one is 8 million. If you're looking for where to buy and build, we have them, and it's in a nice location because Independence Layouts, New Enugu Extension, that is phase two.
0: Okay.
2: That place is happening. The place is developing. You have a lot of things happening there.
0: What kind of things are we talking about?
2: Okay, we have the, you know, people normally focus on the road, the construction and development that is happening there. So we have these two lanes there that it's more easy for you to get to anywhere you are going to in that extension. Mm-hmm. And we have Roban store, yes, where you can get your stuff. There is no need of you going to far place to get things that you want. Yes, that place is nice for you.
0: Okay, all right. Okay.
2: And we also have other places. Maybe you want to make investments, yes, where you can buy and live for some years for you to get more money because land appreciates. So we have at Oji River, that one is 950. We have at Apogazinike, that one is 900,000 naira. We have at Amukbo, that one is also 1.7. And we have at Ibagwa, that one is 3 million naira. About Apogazinike, which is confirmed layouts, we did allocation there last week, Saturday, and a lot of people bought that particular location.
0: Wow.
2: Yes, a lot happened there. People are there getting allocated. We gave out their property. Yes. Because when you buy that particular property, you are getting instant allocation.
0: Wow.
2: Yes.
0: Okay.
2: And it's still affordable for now. It's
0: okay,
2: still 900,000 there.
0: Oh, 900.
2: Yes. Mm. People are rushing there because a lot is also happening there. Mm. We have a lot of real estate company inside that place.
0: Yeah, you also mentioned that a lot of people are rushing, right?
2: Yes.
0: And for some people listening that really want to come and get this particular land that's selling for 900 and have a property.
2: Yes.
0: How certain are they that tomorrow nothing would actually happen and they are battling legal cases, the land doesn't belong to Sterling Homes and all of that? What have Sterling Homes put in place to make sure that their land are actually legit?
2: All right. I know that some people have fear of buying land.
0: Yeah.
2: But the good thing is that our company will make sure that we do the due diligence.
0: All right.
2: We make research before purchasing any property. So you buying from us, you don't have any fear because we have done all the necessary inquiry. We have make everything easy and we make all the necessary things to do. Yes, because buying from us, we have a document that attached to that property that shows that you are the one that owns this property. Yes, the place is nice and is okay. You have nothing to fear about.
0: All right. I don't know if you would want to go over the document in question. Some of the documents that you were talking about.
2: Yes, we have deed of assignments. Mm. We have registered survey plan. And we have power of attorney that guide you, that shows that you are the one that owns this property. So you have nothing to fear about.
0: All right. So you mentioned your company does instant allocation.
2: Yes, we do.
0: For that particular property. But
2: we have
0: not for
2: other
0: all
2: places that we do instant allocation. Okay, let me start with Owo.
0: Owo,
2: Ubaho Owo. When you buy from us and you paid, your money complete, we make sure that you give your land. We give you your land instantly. Yes. And we give you document that attached to that property. And we also do one thing again.
0: Yes.
2: We do free inspection.
0: Okay.
2: We take you to the land to see. And we don't take any money for the inspection. Yes, it's free. And we also have Oji River. We do instant allocation there too. When you buy and you are done with your payment, we make sure that we give you your land immediately and give you your documents. And also, this Apogazinike confirm layouts, you buy, you get your land with your documents instantly.
0: Beautiful. Yes. So let's talk about the installment plan, the payment plan, right? Can people pay in installments?
2: Yes.
0: What is it like?
2: We accept instrumental payments.
0: Okay.
2: Yes. We make sure that we make it easy for people to get their property, to become a land ownership.
0: But which of the properties are up for installment and which aren't? Yeah,
2: yes.
0: Because is it all of the properties that are up for installment?
2: Yes.
0: All the property.
2: Yes. And it depends on the location you are buying because we have the one with big money and we have the one lesser. So about the big ones, you pay 50% of those property, and the other ones we give 3 to 4 months. It depends on where you are buying.
0: Okay.
2: Where you are buying matters, yes. Because you cannot be buying property of 900,000 and you want to use like 9 months, 8 months and pay. So
0: you don't know them. but I don't think that they would want to do that. They want to
2: bring. But we also make it easy for people to become a land ownership. Yes.
0: Okay.
2: We do 4 months, 5 months, 6 months. Also do 1 year too.
0: Wow.
2: Yes.
0: All right, that's beautiful. Yeah. All right, we've got a quick commercial break. And when we return, we still have Sterling Homes representative Juliet in the studio with us. Ladies and gentlemen, please do not go anywhere. Stay with us.
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0: And yes, of course, ladies and gentlemen, you're listening to Urban Radio 94.5 FM. And so far, I've been discussing with a representative of Sterling Homes and Properties. Miss Juliet, how are you feeling?
1: I'm doing good, thank you.
0: Hope I've made you comfortable.
1: Yes, thank you.
0: Like Sterling Homes.
1: Yes.
0: I love it. So I need us to go over the properties again, because there are people who are listening and they want to buy a property tomorrow or even today. Today is preferably today. They want to buy a property tomorrow. They want to really invest. And they might not have all of the bigger money for a lot of others. Properties that I wouldn't say that the amount for it, it's big. I would say that, okay, it's big. But let's just talk about the properties.
1: All right.
0: Right? So that they get to know which that they are investing into right now.
1: I'm going to start with confirmed layouts, which is 3 million naira.
0: Yes,
1: and the landmarks to that property is just Nikkei Resorts. It's very close to Nikkei Resort.
0: Okay.
1: All Saints Catholic Church, just few drive from there to our property.
0: Okay.
1: And we have Oji River.
0: Okay, the first property you mentioned, what's the name again?
1: Confirmed layouts.
0: Confirmed layouts.
1: Yes.
0: So it's located around the resort in Ababa.
1: Yes.
0: Okay, yes. That's beautiful.
1: And we have Oji River, just a few minutes drive from Cooperative College.
0: Okay.
1: And we have at Akpo Gazinike, which is Comfort Layouts.
0: Okay.
1: Few minutes drive from Ubogo Market. Just few minutes drive from Ubogo Market.
0: Okay.
1: And also at Independence Layouts, we have different location inside that Independence Layouts. Just few minutes drive from New Kieta.
0: Okay.
1: Yes, from New Kieta, you are close to our property. Yes. And we have at Owo, Ubaho Owo.
0: Okay.
1: Few minutes drive from Chinese Company.
0: Okay.
1: Very close to Chinese Company and the market there. Yes.
0: All right. Beautiful. So let's talk about, there's this aspect of real estate, the buyback package. Does Sterling Homes and Property have that?
1: Yes, we do have buyback package.
0: Okay. So what does it look like?
1: Okay, we have these two locations that are doing this buyback package. We have confirmed layouts and we have perfection estates. Though people do ask, if I buy this property, will your company buy it back? Yes, you do buy it back.
0: Mm.
1: And with also interest, when you invest your money into these two locations, you get your money back and the interest in it. We have the 3 months on, we have the 6 months on, and we also have 18 months on, whereby you pay. We have 2 million on, which is layout, confirmed with legacy layouts.
0: Okay.
1: And we have perfection estates. That one is 6 million naira. So when you pay for that 2 million naira, you also be getting your interest and your money. It depends on how many months you want to go for.
0: Mm.
1: Yes. The same thing happens at that perfection estates.
0: Okay.
1: Perfection estates is 6 million. You know, people do like where they will put their money, they will be getting interest. Yes, we do it. So I would advise that they should also look into this buyback package, because there is a lot inside to gain.
0: Yeah, right.
1: So people like where they can keep their money,
0: mm-hmm.
1: and the money will be bringing more for them.
0: All right.
1: So you put in your money and let your money work for you.
0: Okay.
1: Yes.
0: Okay. So, okay, before we head straight to the contact, your location here in Enugu, let's also talk about the document that a person who buys a land from Sterling Homes and Properties privileged to get.
1: Okay, at Sterling Homes and Properties Limited, we give genuine property and we give you your real documents. 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We also give C of Otsu.
0: All right.
1: Yes.
0: All right. Beautiful.
1: Yes.
0: So let's now talk about your location, where Sterling Homes and Properties is located here in Enugu, your social media handles, and as well your contact information, your phone number,
1: right,
0: so that people can contact and get to interact with the company and buy from them.
1: Okay, our office address is at number 45 Zik Avenue, opposite MTN office. Enugu, that is Wani, close to MTN office.
0: Okay.
1: And our contacts, that is the number that you can reach out to us, both on WhatsApp and call.
0: Okay, the company, the location that you mentioned, that's the only location of Sterling Homes here.
1: That
0: in
1: is for Sterling Homes.
0: Okay,
1: yes.
0: Okay, all right.
1: Yes. It's 090 67 090-702263. I'm going to call it again. 090-67-102263. And there is other
0: can
1: thing also.
0: Can we take
1: also.
0: The number again? 090?
1: 090-67-102263.
0: Okay.
1: Yes. And also do one good thing again, because in Stanley Homes and Property Limited, we make things easy for people. Though there is some people that will be like, oh,

0: okay, I want to be part of what you people are doing. We offer trainings, yes, where we train people to know more about real estate.
1: So selling homes and company and properties has an academy, is it something like that?
0: Yes, it's free.
1: Wow.
0: We make it easy for people, yes.
1: So tell us about it.
0: All right. We will normally do this training every Friday at our head office, which is located at Independence Layout, our Law Street.
1: Okay.
0: Yes, our Law Street at Independence Layout. Our head office is just there. We offer training where people learn more, know more about real estate.
1: Okay.
0: Yes.
1: Wow.
0: And I'm going to call the number again for you to reach us on WhatsApp.
1: For people who want to join the academy, the training, is it happening this week, Friday?
0: Yes, it happens every Friday.
1: Friday.
0: Yes,
1: you don't have to register, nothing of the sort. What's the time for the training?
0: Okay, the training happening around 1. That is Friday.
1: Okay, 1
0: by
1: p.m.
0: 1 p.m., yes.
1: Okay.
0: Yes.
1: At where again?
0: At Independence Layout, our Law Street. That is where our head office is. And if you also want to be partnership with us, if you want to be like an affiliate with us, yes, we train all the affiliates who are interested in real estate.
1: Okay.
0: Yes.
1: All right.
0: And also give out form where you register that shows that you are part of us. Yes.
1: All right.
0: Yes.
1: I want you to also mention your social media handle so people can follow you up and see these lands, because I know that the lands that we've been talking about, they're on your social media platforms.
0: Yes.
1: Aren't they?
0: Okay, you can follow us on Facebook, TikTok, Instagram, and YouTube. And also our phone number is 090.
1: The social media handles, what again?
0: Our social media.
1: Yes.
0: Is www.
1: Okay, that's the website.
0: Yes, the website. But our social media is Instagram, TikTok.
1: Okay, what's the name? Is it Sterling Homes and Properties?
0: Yes, it's Sterling Homes and Properties Limited, all the social media.
1: Okay,
0: yes.
1: Okay.
0: All right. Yes. And our phone number is 090-67-102263.
1: All right.
0: Yes.
1: It's been.
0: You can reach out to us with this number.
1: Okay. 090-67-102263. Reach out to Sterling Homes and Properties and get that comfort home that you want. Get that investment running and just put your money somewhere that you know definitely the future would not disappoint you. All right, thank you very much, Juliet. Is there anything that you think that we really need to know again about Sterling Homes?
0: Okay, about Sterling Homes and Property Limited, like I said the other time, I said we offer free inspection.
1: Indeed.
0: Yes, we give out free inspection for you to come and see the property you are buying, for you to see the access road, what is happening there, the development, the infrastructure that is going on our different location. Yes, I will also like advise people about comfort layouts. That place is
1: whenever
0: is a
1: you
0: nice
1: mention
0: place.
1: Comfort layout, you're smiling.
0: Yes,
1: you have a property there. You.
0: Yes,
1: okay.
0: Because a lot is happening there. Like Ebukobi has property around there, and Kano Manko also have property there. Even Interchosa have property there. I'm going to say that what happened at Ngwakwala, you know, where is also going to happen at that comfort layout. So you securing your property there now is the best time than tomorrow, because that tomorrow you may not be able to get that price that we are selling now. So I will advise you to come in now and secure your future now, because that place is like an hotspot. A lot is happening there and people are rushing there, people are buying there. So now is the best time for you to secure your future. Yes.
1: All right, Juliet, it's been a beautiful outing here with you. Thank you very much, ladies and gentlemen. Please reach out to Sterling Homes with its number 0906-710-2263. 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Thank you very much, Juliet. We really appreciate it.
0: Thank you.

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0: Yeah.
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0: the executive chairman of Umuchibo Ijenike Autonomous Community, Enugu East Local Government Area, Honorable Chief Athan Joseph Owene, Akrikachioku Wan Nanike Kingdom, warmly invites the general public, sons and daughters of Umuchibo, friends and well wishes to the 2026 Ijenike New Yam Festival. The colorful cultural celebration promises to showcase the rich heritage, traditions and unity of the people of Umuchibo and Omuwenwene Ijenike Autonomous Community. The festival holds on Sunday, September 13th, 2026 at 3 p.m. The celebration will commence at the Executive Chairman's residence, Akrikachioku Avenue, Nomomwa, Aniji Road, Umuchibo Ijenike Community, before proceeding to Obodeze, Iji Village Square, or Dangene for the new yam rides and masquerade display. 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
2: The professionals.
1: The bold thinkers.
2: The game changers.
3: This is not just another evening on the calendar. 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ASRA 2026. Because some contributions deserve more than recognition, they deserve honor.

And they all lived happily ever after. Each of us has a dream, a heart's desire. It calls to us. And when we're brave enough to listen and bold enough to pursue, that dream will lead us on a journey to discover who we're meant to be. All we have to do is look inside our hearts and unlock the magic within.

0: in fact, due that game. Right, so that's the game. Those are the games for tomorrow. First of all, let's talk about Duma United. Eyimba, when will they find himself? Is Kanu still the CEO of Eyimba?
1: That's why I'm annoyed. Don't you, in fact, I
0: talk about Eyimba. See, you are burying your head.
1: I said it.
0: You talk.
1: Don't go talk.
2: Okay, let me hype Duma so that you will be very angry in this studio. Duma is stopping the league.
0: Yes.
2: So they are leading the table. They are a very, very compact side. Let me hype this. They are very compact.
0: So what
2: side.
0: You're talking about? Your team, Eyimba.
2: Yeah. Let's not go there.
0: We go there. We are here.
2: A
0: we
2: lot
0: have
2: is
0: arrived.
2: Happening this season.
0: Yeah, what's going on? What's going on?
2: We've been chopping really heavy.
0: And have you been following their games?
2: No, not really. Because I didn't. Immediately they had the poor out in the last week. I just blanked out.
1: So it's just a one-off match that made you take that decision.
2: No. I'm more of
1: over from last season. But we know. We've been following the Eyimba.
2: But Duma is cooking this season.
1: Cooking what? Two games and
0: they have an advantage because
1: you started already.
0: We know that most MPFA teams do know how to manage Champions League football, CAF football, continental football, and the MPFL. Just like what happened to Rivers United last season, that they gave out the title to Rangers because at some point they were good, then they had stacked games with good, reasonable difference between them and other challenging teams. And they failed to win in 6 matches. Remember, for Rivers United, eventually they ceded that title to Rangers. They didn't win in 9 games.
1: 9 games.
0: All matches included. So if Duma United can start fast and furious that they can pick wins on the road before Rangers and the likes of
2: this is Nigerian
1: league. Yeah, so you don't expect them any team stand a chance of winning the Nigeria Premier League. Any team.
2: Duma.
1: I can say it again. Any team.
0: No.
1: What are you saying?
2: You know the shortlist.
1: Who gave Ikorodu chance?
0: But they've never won.
1: They've never won, but they've been
0: have
1: up there.
0: Have they gone to continent?
1: But they've been up there.
0: Have they been up there? They've not qualified
1: they've
0: for CAF.
1: They finished fourth how many times?
0: Twice.
1: They've not gone to CAF. Crying out loud. So give them their flowers as well. That's what I'm saying.
0: Okay.
1: This is Nigerian football. It's not like the, football.
0: So which game are you looking up to, looking forward to tomorrow? Definitely, Abia Warriors and the Kurodu City is up there, but I'm looking at the Lagos Derby. That game was pushed from last week to this week. And because they are sharing one stadium, Inter Lagos, Sporting Lagos and Kurodu City are sharing the stadium, Lekan Salami Stadium in Lagos. So Inter Lagos, Sporting Lagos tomorrow, two teams that gain promotion. I think Sporting Lagos also gain promotion this time around.
1: Yes, they did.
0: So, that we're looking forward.
1: That's a derby. You don't expect derby to be one-sided. These are Lagosians will pack up in the stadium to support their own.
0: Yeah.
1: And then you may end up in a draw. But Inter has been good.
0: Inter Lagos.
1: They've been good. Sporting also has been very good from the championship. Where they both of them came up, I think they all topped their respective groups. They did, yes. So they are good. We're gonna get a blockbuster, maybe a draw, possibly, because it's a derby.
0: All right, 091
2: has not been good because I know both of them are not well. It's still early days, and if they can find their act together, good. But as much as we want to see them play good football, we know that it might not really be a packed stadium because. Whether you like it or yes, Ikorodu City, they know how to pull the crowd. Inter and Sporting don't pull the crowd as much as Rangers coming to Lagos is a big festival. Eyimba coming to Lagos is something else. So we know the people that pull the crowd, even in Lagos there.
1: Yeah.
2: But Inter and Sporting is good for the publicity. They are doing very, very well with their media.
0: Yeah.
2: They are doing very well.
0: Media, yes.
2: Yeah.
0: I'm sure that we have jingles running in radio stations in Lagos already to make sure that they make money on the day.
2: Even if the first leg doesn't pull the crowd, we want
1: second shoot.
2: The second shoot.
0: All right, quickly, before we talk about the big
2: derby.
0: Well, it's
2: the fight between Olodo and the last and third to last and
0: help
2: second
0: yourself.
2: To last.
0: Respect yourself.
2: Before negotiations, wait me.
0: Olodo FC, please, respect yourself. Nigeria versus New Caledonia, tomorrow by 2 p.m., China versus Spain, the women's under-20, the Falconets. Then Colombia against North Korea by 5, Portugal versus Costa Rica by 5 p.m., but Nigeria versus New Caledonia is by 2 p.m. In that group now, we have Spain topping the group with, it should be maximum number of points, with 6 points for Spain. And we also look at China. China with 3 points, Nigeria 1 point because we drew against China. New Caledonia have conceded 19 goals. We played the goalless draw. Yes, 1 point. China is 4 points.
2: Nigeria have no business scoring less than 9 goals.
3: No, it's not about scoring 9 goals.
2: If we don't do that, these sincere. People will qualify. Wait, on, no, Caledonia on. Is the whipping
3: hold
2: boys.
3: On, hold on.
2: Everybody is whipping hold them on. Heavily. 8,
3: if,
2: 9,
3: if,
2: 10.
3: If China gets a draw
0: against Spain,
3: you can't do anything about it.
2: Canada in the other group has 4 points.
3: That's what I'm saying. So, to Nigeria needs to score, but you've not scored one. Video good in a one. Start from one. score one first, Banky.
0: Yeah.
3: Against Spain, they had clear-cut chances to score at least two.
2: Yes.
3: Against China, they don't have any. That was the game I called out.
0: Yes.
3: What's Moses Adeku doing?
0: The reality.
3: Do you know this team? I followed them in their last qualifiers against Malawi. They managed. You know, they lost away at Malawi. Mm-hmm. They won at home. Mm-hmm. That was why they qualified.
2: Mm.
3: And Joy Ibukwe didn't go with them, their captain.
2: Mm-hmm. Mm-hmm.
3: Janet eventually joined.
2: Mm-hmm.
3: She played against China. But what are the tactics? I can't see anything he's put on the table. These girls are just tossing the ball.
0: See, look away.
3: They are just tossing the ball at the middle of the park. And you're not penetrating.
0: They had chances against Spain. It was worse.
3: Against China was nonsense.
0: So now, we still stand a chance.
3: Mm-hmm. Score your
0: outside
3: goals.
0: Chance.
3: Score your goals.
0: Score like 9 against New Caledonia.
3: You can do that.
0: But I think it will end in a draw. I don't know how I feel.
2: No! Caledonia.
3: I'm having 0-9-1-6.
0: You've not scored one. 0-9-1-6-0-0-5-9-4-5. We have the Manchester Derby tomorrow. And when it's Manchester Derby, we have the big guns of Manchester, which is Manchester City. I'm sorry, Manchester United fans, but I can't remember the last time you guys won the league. So this is the coach of Manchester City, Maresca, talking about players that are available for tomorrow's game. Then we can also hear from Michael Carrick, who is also a victory recorded against Sabah FK's second Champions League game in charge of Manchester United. One as interim coach far back, and now is the major coach for them. But they lost their first game of the season, but that will be different tomorrow. But let's hear from Maresca talk about the players available for tomorrow's match.
4: Nico is 100% available, and Jeremy, I think he needs some more days. I think he's doing a fantastic job since last season. He took over in a complicated situation, finished very well, and this season more or less starting the same way, so he's doing a very good job. It's very important for different reasons. We know how important is a derby, especially here, for the club, for the fans, for everyone. So it's a special game, and the most important thing that we can do is try to be ourselves in the way we have been until today, and then we see the final result. Yeah, probably the reason why Elliot said that is because he grew up, in the last 15 years. I think Manchester City was unbelievable. What they achieve, so I think it's normal when Elliot said that. Then if you go back, it's a different picture. But for me, the reason why Elliot said that is because when he grew up, Manchester City was dominant. Yeah, probably yes. He's from the house, he's from the academy. Probably the feeling for him is different compared to the rest of the players, and it's something normal. So probably can be the reason why. For him, it's a different game. Yeah, derby is more or less similar in all the, more or less similar. I have been involved in different one. I promise you, the worst one is Olympiacos Panathinaikos. That is very hot. That is very, But again, I was in Italy with Juventus Turin, in Seville, Sevilla, Betis. As a manager with Chelsea, different one here. I think they are all special game for everyone, for the fans, first of all, for the club, for the players, for the coaching staff. It's a special game for everyone, and to be honest, I won't.
0: All right, when Michael Carrick took over at Manchester United as interim head coach, he defeated Manchester City, defeated Arsenal also. They are back in action tomorrow against Manchester City, and that's going to be at the Old Trafford. Yes, that game ended 2-0, and let's get here from Mike Carrick. Talk about the expectations and how big the derby will be tomorrow.
5: Definitely different, just because no game is ever the same. No two games are ever the same, so it's definitely going to be different. I think there's no way we're assuming, you know, we won last year, we'll do the same things and everything will be the same. You know, it's I understand the expectation that was quite fresh, everything was new, there was a bit of, didn't really know where it was going to go, and players, maybe myself, the coaches, obviously you guys, you know, it's, you all were waiting to see how it would go, and it was quite quick turnaround. So I think the confidence that we've built over a period of time, and feel like we're getting better all the time, I think that helps us. We know it's a big game, we know it's an important game, it's there's a lot riding on it. It's pretty obvious to say, but we're looking forward to it. You know, we've got short space of time to recover and prepare for it, but it's we'll make the most of it. They're a very good team, obviously. You know, they've had some really good results. I thought they were really professional the way they played against Porto the other night, and efficient in what they needed to do. And obviously, you've got players to choose from to rotate, and that's the position they're in. So yeah, they're a good team. You know, little tweaks here and there that. Don't need to talk about right here, but you can.
0: Right, welcome back. This is Boxer 10 on 94.5 Urban Radio. One victory in 3 Premier League matches for Manchester United. 2 wins and 4 matches against Manchester City tomorrow. Have won all their matches. Who is going first? Manchester United, Manchester City. Where would the game be won tomorrow? Tochukwu.
2: For Manchester United versus Manchester City, in all of these matches that they've played recently, Bruno Fernandes has been very, very important for it. And in almost all cases, he has one way or the other determined and defined what happened at the end of the day. You see that most times when Manchester United have not been in form, they've somehow find a way to get past City. I cannot explain. So I would advise takers not to stake heavy on this match, because it's, we've learned our lesson with tears that when Manchester's in recent years. But one thing that we will be sure of is that with Enzo coming inside the midfield to battle with the two Fernandes to battle it out tomorrow, I believe the midfield is out and is almost settled. That
0: would you start Anderson or are you Boadi
2: against Manchester
0: with what he played in the Champions League?
2: That's
0: bro.
2: Who I will start, because for me, I believe he is more. He has a way of retrieving the ball without collecting a yellow. He just gets it from you. You'll be looking for the ball. In all day, your leg again. I don't know how he does. They learn these things. I don't know how they do it. There was a time Chooks. Mikel was like that.
3: Chooks. That boy shouldn't be a Moroccan. He should be an African player.
2: Yeah, he just.
3: He's a Spaniard.
2: You will be looking at.
0: He's even French. Sadly.
3: You see?
2: Yeah.
3: You see?
0: He's French.
2: You'll be looking for
3: you
2: the
3: see,
2: ball.
3: Let me tell you. And yeah. When I look at that guy, I see Cherki.
0: Ryan Cherki?
3: Yes.
0: The slickness.
3: Yes.
0: Okay.
3: Oh God, he's intelligent.
2: Very, very,
0: and he's
2: 18. Very,
0: is he
2: 18 very.
0: Now,
3: he's just 18.
2: Come on, Abrin.
3: 18. You know, Pele said football is played with a 9% head, 1% leg.
2: He's talking
3: that
2: about
3: guy
2: Boadi.
3: Is intelligent, mm-hmm. Boadi, very. But you know these coaches.
2: Yeah.
3: How they do their thing. You might decide to play this guy and then
0: Anderson
3: to lock. Yes. To watch Manu, and then lock up the midfield and then. Manchester United can actually, you know, shut so many people up tomorrow. You can't tell. Don't joke with them.
0: That's the kind of game, yeah.
3: Yes. Definitely, they can do that tomorrow.
6: This is the kind of game that, mind you, that if we the fans and we the watchers are watching the game, and we might begin to write them off too soon because they are facing a team that is in better form than them.
0: Okay.
6: But I do think that, mind you, have like something to say in this game, as we saw in the Community Shield. If Manchester City's midfield is not settled, you can have a go at them. Not just their midfield, but their defense as well. They lost some key players. They lost John Stones. They lost Akanji. You know, I know they have brought in Maguire here, and Maguire is doing well. But it has, in the early games of the season, they have showed that if Man U can attack well, especially with Fernandes's chance creation, because he's one of the highest big chances created in the league. If he does play a good game tomorrow, they could show Manchester City one or two things in the attack.
2: Something I'm very, very sure of.
0: Yeah.
2: Both teams will score. The rest,
0: and
2: yes.
0: So, and there's also an enigma in the team. And when I say enigma, I'm talking about Ryan Cherki.
3: Mm.
0: First game of the season, he didn't start. He came in and assisted twice. The next game, they were about to take him off in the second half. He scored two goals.
3: Yes.
0: In the Champions League, this last Champions League match, he didn't play well. He's an emotional player. It looks like a Mesut Ozil in the Premier League, where sometimes they select games that they play outstandingly well to prove points.
3: Yeah.
0: If he can become stable mentally and understand that he needs to deliver every single time as a top player, he might be the impact player tomorrow. Maybe it starts or not against Manchester United.
2: I've heard you once or twice said you want that Saka be the kind of player who takes the big matches by the horn. That's what only what Cherki does, the big matches. When he sees a big team, he will disgrace you.
3: Shouldn't be so.
2: Normal matches,
0: we shouldn't be so.
2: You will switch off. Normal matches, he switches off. The big teams, he will disgrace you so well.
0: Hold on. Good evening to you.
7: Good evening to you, Banky. What Emmanuel calling you from Ebonyi State.
0: Emmanuel of Chelsea.
7: Good evening to all the analysts in the studio.
0: You're welcome.
7: Emmanuel, good evening. Yeah. Thank you. I want to talk about our game. I think I am beginning to get a lot of worried concerning this Chelsea back line. I am having a feeling that our problem is not Sanchez. I think a goalkeeper is as good as his defense. Look at the game today. I felt like our goalkeeper was a little bit jittery, and that's the reason why he made the error. So I'm talking about our back line. I don't know what we would do to this back line that failed to click all time. Playing against Hull City, I don't expect us to concede such cheap goals that we conceded. And with the way Sanchez, Emiliano Martinez, what happened today is just an eye-opener. When we are talking about Sanchez not being good, yes, he may not be good, but the defenders backing him up, do they have what it takes to bring the best out of him? That's a big, very big question. I am having a lot of concerns, Banky. Our back line is not working. It seems like we are in a police station. Everybody can come in and
0: it's
7: go
0: a bank.
7: Out
0: it's not police station.
3: Break
0: it's
3: the,
0: a bank.
3: Break the backs. Break the
0: so
3: backs.
0: Let me address little about what you said concerning Sanchez was a major problem also. Now you have to solve that problem one after the other. Sanchez had 13 errors leading to goal last season. Martinez had 9 errors leading to goal. So you solve it a little bit, but Martinez is not prime check.
2: Even prime Martinez.
0: You get my point. But it's fine. Thank you very much, my friend. You'll be okay. You drink water. You get 091-600-5945. Professor has been trying to call me. Yes, I am available for your call. I am sorry. It's not come at the nick of time. Good evening to you.
8: Hello, good evening, Banky.
0: Yes.
8: Oh, yeah, me. I'm thank God from Benue State.
0: Thank God. Go ahead, man.
8: Nice to hear from you, too.
3: Thank you.
8: Yes, so Chukwu. If you like, say I set you drone, I make you call late. You think say then go win?
0: We not chapel, bro.
8: I don't just know. See, Madrid there, they don't know what is wrong with them. They should just give us Hendrick. Since they give us Odegaard, but they should give us Hendrick first. They can sort themselves out. That is bad for that. If they like, they should do what suits them or let them be misbehaving like this until we collect our 3 points from them in the Champions League. That is that. Before you go, make sure you play me Arsenal anthem. As for Man City and Manchester derby tomorrow.
0: Yeah.
8: Make my event win the game. Let's not have any excuse. If they should play that card, they don't know. Let them come so that Arteta will teach them how to play that card so that they can win Man City. We need them to start doing us a favor now like this. That is that. But do you see what is happening in Nigeria? Ordinary Benin like this. Benin.
0: You don't go Benin before.
8: But can you compare their
0: road and their lights now? So you go, no, so you better pass our own.
8: If the Rangers will go there, see infrastructure, what do they do? They still play draw. You see, I'm even pitying for Shooting Stars. Because going to Tunis, if you like, say, maybe 4 or 5, that's what they will count.
0: They will collect you. I'm sorry. I'm very sorry. Thank you very much, my friend.
8: Thank you.
0: All right.
8: You're welcome.
0: Thank you. 091-600-5945. I think we can make our final prediction. Oh, my God. Good evening. Hello.
9: Good evening. This man never go Port Novo before.
0: Make him go Port Novo. See our styles. We're better interlocking. Long roads.
9: Go see nylon road.
0: We have 1 minute for you. We have 1 minute for you. Please go ahead.
9: Give me one minute.
0: See the time where we use that for your children and your wife, Chelsea.
9: Good evening, sir. My name is Joseph. My father's name is Agbo. I'm a professor of philosophy. I just want to promise to Chukwu that we are trying to get Timba to when Timba is well. We'll borrow him to Tochukwu.
2: Oh, that's good.
9: So that we can collect this gusto. We no get gusto.
0: We no get gusto. Oh, God. No pun intended, but it's fine. Gusto.
9: Gusto is supposed to be answered. They call him gusto.
0: Malong gusto.
9: So we'll borrow him to Tochukwu so that at least every week we'll go to borrow Chelsea. You know, Chelsea is our friend.
0: Thank you very much, so Professor. We need to let you go now.
9: We'll do well. And right. I know that tomorrow.
0: Hey.
9: It's
0: all right. Thank you very much. All right, thank you. Thank you very much, guys. Chooks, you guys should talk to each other privately. 2 p.m. tomorrow, Coventry City, Brighton. In La Liga, Celta Vigo, Malaga is by 1. Levante at home to Barcelona. That kind of visitor that you don't want is by 3:15. At Hafe, Deportivo La Coruña is by 5:30. Real Sociedad, Atletico Madrid is by 8 p.m. RB Leipzig will take on Hamburgers by 2:30. In the Bundesliga, Eversberg against Bayern is by 4:30. Right, for Ligue 1, Lille against Troyes by 2. Le Mans against Lens is by 4:15. Brest will take on Paris Saint-Germain. Hopefully they can start winning in the league now that they won in the Champions League. Thank you very much, guys. We'll return later next week, Saturday, 4 to 6 p.m. on Box 18 on 94.5 Urban Radio Urban Sports each weekdays, 8 a.m. and 7:30 p.m. I am Banky O. Good evening.
10: The executive chairman of Umuchibu Ijenike Autonomous Community, Enugu East Local Government Area, Honorable Chief Athan Joseph Owene, Akrikachioko Wan Nanike Kingdom, warmly invites the general public, sons and daughters of Umuchibu, friends and well wishes to the 2026 Ijenike New Yam Festival. The colorful cultural celebration promises to showcase the rich heritage, traditions and unity of the people of Umuchibu and Umuwene Ijenike Autonomous Community. The festival holds on Sunday, September 13th, 2026 at 3 p.m. The celebration will commence at the Executive Chairman's residence, Akrikachioko Avenue, Nomorwa, Aniji Road, Umuchibu Ijenike Community, before proceeding to Obodeze, Iji Village Square, or Dangene for the New Yam rites and masquerade display. Come and celebrate the New Yam season in grand style with culture, tradition, food, music, and exciting cultural entertainment. It is the Ijenike New Yam Festival 2023, a celebration of culture, community, and thanksgiving. This invitation is proudly signed by the Executive Chairman, Umuchibu Ijenike Autonomous Community, Honorable Chief Atham Owene, Akrikachioko Wan, Lanike Kingdom.
11: Ever pass some weeks since where this stubborn mosquitoes been bite you now? 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
1: I greet you people at home. You are welcome to this Health Enlightenment program. My name is Chief Kolawole, popularly known as Baba Agbarawa, aka Baba Lasson Top. I'm at ongoing Aba Fair, taking place inside ESBS radio station, independent layout here in Enugu. I occupy star number six. My phone number is 070-3348-3386. Again, it's 070-3348-3386. On today's program, we shall discuss on only man problem. That is why people call me Baba Last on Tour, because I only handle man problem, which is inability of man to maintain and sustain full erection to perform very well due to erectile dysfunction. Listener, are you a man that cannot enter beautiful garden that always beside you? Don't worry yourself anymore. Some of major causes of this weak erection in men are excess sugar in the body, long-time bacterial infection such as Staphylococcus aureus, syphilis, gonorrhea, hypertension, and prostate enlargement. You may be noticing some symptoms. Something is moving inside your body system, hinging all over the body, internal heat. Your stomach may be making noise, joint and muscular pain, weakness all over the body, difficult in urinating or constant in urination, lower abdominal pain, severe waist and back pain. Your hand may be shaking or your leg may be shaking. If you have this problem, come to stand number 6, Baba Agbarawa, aka Baba Lasson Top, for proper care for your health challenges. Or call me on 070-3348-3386. Dear listener, you may be still suffering for this weak erection due to factors like difficulty in stooling, stooling of blood, or you are having constant headache, hotness of the body, frequent urination, painful or difficult in urination as a result of prostate enlargement, which can cause by long-time bacterial infection. All this can affect my reproductive organ, lead to quick ejaculation, weak organ, low libido, low sperm count, watery sperm. It can make your odogu to be small, my dear brother. We have Last on Top Herbal Striker, which you will use with cucumber so that you can be able to be a winner in the other room. Don't forget, my name is Siremin Chief Kolawole Baba Agbarawa. 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Occupy stand number 6 at ongoing Aba Fair inside ESBS radio station. My phone number, Siremin, is 070-3348-3386. 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It's 070-3348-3386. If you are not Baba Last on Top, you cannot be Baba Last on Top. Bye for now.
2: 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Now, Baba Imole, the greet you now, aka the Light Eye Man. I day for stand 17. I say stand 17 for the ongoing herbal trade fair at ESBS Independence Layout Enugu. Or you can reach me on 08074097278. As in I know, say na I be the king of the body. We go there very, very careful. Make nothing happen for amo. If you notice anything we no correct for your eye, like say itching, scratching of the eye, abi you know the fit read Bible, or water they come out for your eye, just visit Babi Muli, aka the Light Eye Man. I day for star 17. You can reach me on 08074097278. Eye problem, they different too. So you must ensure to know your own problem, because eye is the most important part of the body. Anything way affect eye, don't affect your life, oh. Don't wait until tomorrow, because tomorrow may be too late. Come to stand number 17. I say stand 17 for ongoing herbal exhibition at ESBS Independence Layout Enugu. Maybe you have been taking medicine for years, or maybe na bad people do you. Whether na spiritual problem, just visit me, because I'm a Yoruba man. This is now my first time of coming to the East. God go answer your prayer. You go know say God bless Nigeria with correct roots and herbs. Don't forget na only eye problem at the handle. If you know the fit read text message, your eye they read, if they come out water, abi you know they drive motor for night. Maybe you don't go test, they confirm say na high sugar level. It may be in your blood or in your urine. Due to inability of pancreas to produce natural and insufficient insulin, it can result to excess urinating, most especially at night, 5 to 10 times before daybreak. I've been tasty every time. loss of memory, dry mouth with mouth odor. All this can affect the sense organ. Make it look like say Harmattan they cover eyes every time. I, Master David, Ogbonge, High Medicine. Where we they call Vika and Ologbojo Cleanser. Don't forget to Babi Muli, aka the Light Eye Man. They for stand 17. I say stand 17 for ongoing herbal exhibition at ESBS Imprentice Layout in Enugu. Sometimes, eh, if person stand for your front, it go come be like say two people stand for your front. Abi the no cover for taste, say na cataract, glaucoma, short-sightedness or long-sightedness, whatever it may be. Stop applying self-medication. Just visit me, the Light Eye Man. Also, having long-term bacterial infection, which is not well treated, can cause a worm-like movement in the eye. Don't lose hope, my people. Just visit me, Babi Muli, aka the Light Eye Man. I therefore stand number 17 for ongoing herbal exhibition at ESBS Imprentice Layout in Enugu. Or you can call me on 080-7409-7278. Again, 080-7409-7278. Bye for now.
0: Una, well done, my people. 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
4: If now you be that man, where be like say you know the fit to perform well, or you be that man, we know they get urge at all. 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Now, you not fit even do one at all. Or as a man, your thing dey small than your age. Or your own know they get up at all. Or your own they do you start and quench. My brother, shine your eye, yo. Many things go make you not fit act like a real man. If you get diabetes, staphylococcus or prostate, or old infection, all these things fit to spoil show for you as a man. Now, how you go take no say you get all these yamayama things for body? You go dey piss like up to 6 to 7 times for night. Or as you dey even dey piss self, you go dey pain you. Or the piss self go dey drop small. You go dey experience scratching every time and some kind of movement around your body. Internal heat, unko. You go dey make your sperm water. Noisy stomach. General weakness of body, unko. Waist pain, even pie. When you wash it, blood go dey come out. If it dey do you like this, my man, it go fit affect your performance as real man, oh. Come collect your
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9: Stand by generator, no power failure. Good day, listener. My name is Chief Asiwaju. I am the chief consultant of Libidon Naturalist Care, where everybody sabi as Baba standby generator, no power failure. My telephone number is 08036522489. I don't come as my first time in Enugu State with the only one thing where I sabi, where be treatment of only men-related problem. That is to say, inability of a man to achieve last and strong balance erection for normal satisfaction with their partner. Right now, I am participating at the ongoing ABBA exhibition taking place inside ESBS compound where I occupy stand 14. I say stand number 14. Some of things where they cause power failure for a man. Number one, diabetes and some of food where they eat and drink. Excessive use of alcohol. Old age, chronic pie, jedi jedi, where be too much sugar for body, where they make anus they come out with a serious pain and waist pain. Number two, prostate enlargement, where they cause frequent or delay urination. Abi, you dey notice blood stain inside your piece. To hold urine reach toilet na wahala, and you dey piss like a 4 to 5 times before daybreak, or you dey piss with a pipe. All these things fit cause power failure for a man. Number three, STD, long time infection, where they cause body weakness, quick ejaculation, loss of urge and feeling for a woman, inching of the body, movement like a worm, rashes all over the body, or one of your damn egg bigger than one. Abi, you be man where your production water don't turn to water, it ain't low in quality, or it dey come small, or it no dey come at all, my brother. This may be the reason why your madam never become mama bomboy. Make una come out for body proper checkup and solution. I occupy stand 14. I say stand number 14. Or call 08036522489. Abi, you think say na old age be your own wahala? I congratulate all my fellow men as I come to Enugu with the secret of my standby generator. remedy where I dey give to my fellow men to use with bitter cola. Within 24 hours, you will salute for job well done. You go there on 24/7 standby. No power failure again. We have 7 fame that make people call us men. 4 day up, 3 day down. If any of these fame block, now that time you will see say your male organ they go inside like a small pikin. Oh, my dear brother, don't let this to limit you as a man. I'm always say if a man no feel satisfied his lover, can't they use different type of manpower? Example be like alternator of motor. Where you get problem, where you can't they change battery. Changing battery cannot solve the problem until you change the alternator where they cause wahala for the car. That is implied to your case. Don't forget, I only specialize on men related problem. I have both traditional tests and latest computerizing detecting machine to check your body before any medication. My name is Chief Asiwaju, aka Baba Standby Generator. I dey stand 14, stand number 14, inside ESBS compound. My telephone number is 080-36-52-2489. 080-36-52-2489. 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Bye for now.

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1: Okoloyun,
0: the husband of all pregnant women, Baba Testimony, IB elderly Yoruba man with old experience, husband and wife, where they look for the fruit of the womb, whether you don't try carry bele, but bele no gree come, abi you don't get one before, and another one no gree come. People still they call you auntie and uncle after years of marriage. You they feel hotness inside your body, abi you they peace 6 to 7 times before they break, or if they hide you to peace, or if you they peace, it go they pain you. Abi, something they move inside your belly, like pikin, no be pikin on a fibroid, or you never reach 35 to 40 years, but your monthly visitor know the flow well, or you know the flow at all. You think say you don't enter menopause, but no be so, or you get irregular menstruation, you'd experience noisy stomach or infection like gonorrhea, staphylococcus, or sexually transmitted infection, or you they get eye problem, or your eye, they come out water, or you know Sifa, I, Chief Ifalere, the husband of all pregnant women, Baba Testimony, they life and direct himself for stand two. I say stand two. Inside ESBS Independence Layout, Enugu, my telephone number now 0706405787. Again, 0706405787. If you forget my name, don't forget my stand number for stand two. I say stand two. Visit Chief Ifalere, a.k.a.
1: Okoloyun,
0: the husband of all pregnant women, Baba Testimony. Also, you will be man. To go near woman, they shame you. Because your manhood know they work well. You they get quick ejaculation, watery sperm, low sperm count, low libido. As a man, as they wake up for morning, your manhood supposed follow you they wake up now, or severe scratching. My infection cause some, and that's now why we go conduct tests for you. To know exactly the type of infection you get. Come on, let me use my elderly experience to handle your matter. Make your wife no look outside. God will remember Sarah, go remember you this year. Abi, you think say na spiritual problem, or you don't waka, go up and down. They look for solution. This is
1: Okoloyun,
0: the husband of all pregnant women, Baba Testimony. As them they call me, I there for the ongoing herbal exhibition inside ESBS Independence Layout, Enugu. The thing we go make drug no effective be say, the route no complete. That's why they tell you say, visit Chief Ifalere, a.k.a.
1: Okoloyun,
0: the husband of all pregnant women, Baba Testimony, for ongoing herbal exhibition inside ESBS Independence Layout, Enugu. This is my phone number, 0706405787. Again, 0706405787. Bye for now. Hello, greetings to our dear people of Enugu State and its environs. Now, Baba Imole, the greet you now, a.k.a. the Light Eye Man. I day for stand 17. I say stand 17 for the ongoing herbal trade fair at ESBS Independence Layout, Enugu. Or you can reach me

0: on 08074097278. As in, I know, say, I be the king of the body. We go there very, very careful. Make nothing happen for Amo. If you notice anything, we no correct for your eye. Like, say, itching, scratching of the eye. Abi, you know, the fit read Bible or water they come out for your eye. Just visit Babi Muli, aka the Light Eye Man. I day for star 17. You can reach me on 08074097278. Eye problem, they different too. So you must ensure to know your own problem. Because eye is the most important part of the body. Anything way affect eye, don't affect your life. Oh, don't wait until tomorrow. Because tomorrow may be too late. Come to stand number 17. I say stand 17 for ongoing herbal exhibition at ESBS Independence Layout in Enugu. Maybe you have been taking medicine for years. Or maybe na bad people do you. Whether na spiritual problem, just visit me because I'm a Yoruba man. This na my first time of coming to the East. God go answer your prayer. You go know say God bless Nigeria with correct roots and herbs. Don't forget na only eye problem at the handle. If you know the fit read text message, your eye they read. If they come out water, abi you know they drive motor for night. Maybe you don't go test. They confirm say na high sugar level. It may be in your blood or in your urine. Due to inability of pancreas to produce natural and insufficient insulin, it can result to excess urinating, most especially at night, 5 to 10 times before daybreak. I'm being thirsty every time. Loss of memory, dry mouth with mouth odor. All this can affect the sense organ, make it look like say harmattan they cover eyes every time. I, Master David Ogbonge High Medicine, where we they call Vika and Ologbojo Cleanser. Don't forget to Babi Muli, aka the Light Eye Man. Day for stand 17. I say stand 17 for ongoing herbal exhibition at ESBS Imprintis Layout in Enugu. Sometimes, sir, if person stand for your front, it go come be like say two people stand for your front. Abi the no cover for taste, say na cataract, glaucoma, short-sightedness or long-sightedness, whatever it may be. Stop applying self-medication. Just visit me, the Light Eye Man. Also, having long-term bacterial infection, which is not well treated, can cause a worm-like movement in the eye. Don't lose hope, my people. Just visit me, Babi Muli, aka the Light Eye Man. I dey for stand number 17 for ongoing herbal exhibition at ESBS Imprintis Layout in Enugu. Or you can call me on 08074097278. 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Bye for now.
1: I greet you all, my good people of Enugu State in general. God bless you all. This message now from Prince Oba Ayodele, Action Koboko, the man energy. I am a tradomedical about specialist from Abeokuta, Ogun State, and I handle only man erectile related problems. So if you be man, we no fit maintain correct strong balance and lasting erection for a good time satisfaction with your partner when it is time for action as a result of total loss of urge of feelings for woman, weakness of erection, quick ejaculation at point of play, your body they do rise and fall. Abi, you know they even rise at all. If you do any small thing at sharp, you don't tire. Abi, you wake up for morning for your body to stand up strong and active like your fellow man on our Allah. Abi, you be man who will get problem with the quality and quantity of your semen production. You get low sperm count. Watery sperm, abi absence of sperm cells. That is, your body no dey produce any water at all to impregnate your partner. Make una worry no more. Because Prince Oba Ayodele, Action Koboko, the king of man problems, don't land with complete body checkup equipment plus better natural herbal medicine to help all man body the strong and active kakaraka as a complete man. I day for inside ESBS radio compound for independent layout to Enugu. I occupy stand number four, Prince Ayodele, Action Koboko, the man energy. Stand number four. My telephone number na is 07066590001. Abi, you be man, we carry big body, but your engine is small past your age, or you notice you say one or the two of your down egg, the biggie pass the other, make una come out too. Abi, you de pee 3 to 6 times before they break, or you no fit urinate freely because of pain or delayed urination, or you notice bloody stain inside your urine, you no fit old pee for body rich toilet, any small thing you don't pee for body. 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

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It is never a solution to your weakness at all. Come out. 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
1: Okoloyun,
0: the husband of all pregnant women, Baba Testimony, IB elderly Yoruba man with old experience. Husband and wife, where they look for the fruit of the womb, whether you don't try carry bele, but bele no gree come. Abi you don't get one before, and another one no gree come. People still they call you auntie and uncle. After years of marriage, you they feel hotness inside your body. Abi you they piss 6 to 7 times before they break, or if they hide you to piss, or if you they piss, it go they pain you. Abi something they move inside your belly, like pikin. No be pikin on a fibroid, or you never reach 35 to 40 years, but your monthly visitor know the flow well, or you know the flow at all. You think say you don't enter menopause, but no be so, or you get irregular menstruation. You they experience noisy stomach or infection like gonorrhea, staphylococcus, or sexually transmitted infection, or you they get eye problem, or your eye they come out water, or you know if you see far. I, Chief Ifalere, the husband of all pregnant women, Baba Testimony, they life and direct himself for stand two. I say stand two. Inside ESBS Independence Layout in Ogu, my telephone number now 070-6408-5787. Again, 070-6408-5787. If you forget my name, don't forget my stand number for stand two. I say stand two. Visit Chief Ifalere, a.k.a.
1: Okoloyun,
0: the husband of all pregnant women, Baba Testimony. Also, you will be man. To go near woman, they shame you. Because your manhood know they work well. You they get quick ejaculation, watery sperm, low sperm count, low libido. As a man, as they wake up for morning, your manhood supposed follow you they wake up now, or severe scratching. My infection cause some. And that's now why we go conduct tests for you to know exactly the type of infection you get. Come on, let me use my elderly experience to handle your matter. Make your wife no look.

0: outside. God will remember Sarah, go remember you this year. Abi, you think say na spiritual problem or you don't waka? Go up and down. They look for solution. This is
1: Okoloyun,
0: the husband of all pregnant women. Baba testimony. As them they call me, I there for the ongoing herbal exhibition inside ESBS Independence layout in Enugu. The thing we go make drug no effective be say the route no complete. That's why they tell you say visit Chief Ifalere, aka
1: Okoloyun,
0: the husband of all pregnant women. Baba testimony for ongoing herbal exhibition inside ESBS Independence layout in Enugu. This is my phone number 07064085787. Again, 07064085787. Bye for now. Hello, greetings to our dear people of Enugu State and its environs. Now, Baba Imole, the greeting now, aka the Light Eye Man. I day for stand 17. I say stand 17 for the ongoing herbal trade fair at ESBS Independence Layout Enugu. Or you can reach me on 08074097278. As in I know, say na I be the king of the body. We go there very, very careful. Make nothing happen for amo. If you notice anything, we no correct for your eye. Like say itching, scratching of the eye. Abi, you know the fit read Bible or water they come out for your eye. Just visit Babi Muli, aka the Light Eye Man. I day for star 17. You can reach me on 08074097278. Eye problem, they different too. So you must ensure to know your own problem. Because eye is the most important part of the body. Anything way affect eye, don't affect your life. Oh, don't wait until tomorrow. Because tomorrow may be too late. Come to stand number 17. I say stand 17 for ongoing herbal exhibition at ESBS Independence Layout in Enugu. Maybe you have been taking medicine for years. Or maybe na bad people do you. Whether na spiritual problem, just visit me because I'm a Yoruba man. This na my first time of coming to the East. God go answer your prayer. You go know say God bless Nigeria with correct roots and herbs. Don't forget na only eye problem at the handle. If you know the fit read text message, your eye they read. If they come out water, abi you know they drive motor for night. Maybe you don't go test. They confirm say na high sugar level. It may be in your blood or in your urine. Due to inability of pancreas to produce natural and insufficient insulin, it can result to excess urinating, most especially at night, 5 to 10 times before daybreak. I've been thirsty every time. Loss of memory, dry mouth with mouth odor. All this can affect the sense organ. Make it look like say harmattan they cover eyes every time. I, Master David Ogbonge High Medicine, where we they call Vika and Ologbojo Cleanser. Don't forget to Babi Muli, aka the Light Eye Man. Day for stand 17. I say stand 17 for ongoing herbal exhibition at ESBS Imprintis Layout in Enugu. Sometimes, sir, if person stand for your front, it go come be like say two people stand for your front. Abi the no cover for taste, say na cataract, glaucoma, short-sightedness or long-sightedness, whatever it may be. Stop applying self-medication. Just visit me, the Light Eye Man. Also, having long-term bacterial infection, which is not well treated, can cause a worm-like movement in the eye. Don't lose hope, my people. Just visit me, Babi Muli, aka the Light Eye Man. I therefore stand number 17 for ongoing herbal exhibition at ESBS Imprintis Layout in Enugu. Or you can call me on 08074097278. Again, 08074097278. Bye for now.
2: I greet you all, my good people of Enugu State in general. God bless you all. This message now from Prince Oba Ayodele, Action Koboko, the man energy. I am a tradomedical herbal specialist from Abeokuta, Ogun State, and I handle only man erectile related problems. So if you be man, we no fit maintain correct strong balance and lasting erection for a good time satisfaction with your partner when it is time for action as a result of total loss of urge of feelings for woman, weakness of erection, quick ejaculation at point of play, your body they do rise and fall. Abi, you know they even rise at all. If you do any small thing at sharp sharp, you don't tire. Abi, you wake up for morning for your body to stand up strong and active like your fellow man on our Allah. Abi, you be man who will get problem with the quality and quantity of your semen production. You get low sperm count. Watery sperm, abi absence of sperm cells. That is, your body no dey produce any water at all to impregnate your partner. Make una worry no more, because Prince Oba Ayodele Action Koboko, the king of man problems, don't land with complete body checkup equipment plus better natural herbal medicine to help all man body the strong and active kakaraka as a complete man. I day for inside ESBS radio compound for independent layout to Enugun. I occupy stand number four, Prince Ayodele Action Koboko, the man energy. Stand number four. My telephone number na is 0706659001. Abi, you be man, we carry big body, but your engine is small past your age, or you notice you say one or the two of your down egg, the biggie pass the other, make una come out too. Abi, you de pee 3 to 6 times before they break, or you no fit urinate freely because of pain or delayed urination, or you notice bloody stain inside your urine, you no fit old pee for body reach toilet, any small thing you don't pee for body. Abi, you de pee with support of pipe as a result of prostate or urinary tract infection. Abi, you get diabetes, maybe high blood sugar. Abi, you get pile where they cause pain and bloody stain if you want toilet, or you get vein problems like stroke, paralysis, serious accident around your waist or spine will affect any of the vein where they supply power down to your manly functions. Abi, you get any kind of bacteria infection, see, make una come out too. Abi, you be man of 50 to 70 years and above, where they claim say, I be old man, na age make me weak. My brother, no be so, as age no stop you from enjoying yourself if you are physically fit enough. I advise all man to stop taking unnecessary hard drugs or manpower, all in the name of enjoyment. It is never a solution to your weakness at all. Come out. My Enugun office day beside Castle Majestic Hotel, Ogui Road, Enugun. For Unsoka, we day for Odenigbo Road, opposite Ebano Plaza, Unsoka. 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My telephone number na is 0706659001. 0706659001. Stand number four. Action Koboko. Bye for now.
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3: I'm elderly man with elderly experience.
0: Yeah, listener, I would like you to listen very, very well to what I shall be talking about because it promises to be informative and educative. Information, they say, is power. What is male sexual dysfunction? Male sexual dysfunction simply means inability of a man to satisfy his woman during man and woman jollification. This is a very disgraceful problem for man. The primary causes of this problem could be too much of sugar in the blood system, old age, or somebody who is under stress, hypertension, long time of infection in the system, someone who is always masturbating, or someone who is having bile problem.
4: Long time infection, severe waist pain and stomach noisy, inching for the body and movement all over the system.
0: You man that is listening to me, what I only specialize on is this male sexual dysfunction. Therefore, don't allow what is curable to scatter your happy home. You young man also who have not married, stop embarrassing yourself before your woman. Stop cheating on her because this can make her to look elsewhere for satisfaction. Some man, within some minutes, they have come up, whereas their woman have not been satisfied at all during man and woman affair. If you are in this condition,
4: I dey inside ESBS radio station premises here in Enugu. I occupy stand number 18.
0: Or better still, you can call me on 070-32-32-3328. 070-32-3328 for more information and enlightenment. Remember, my dear listener, I only specialize on male sexual dysfunction, as I said. Therefore, I'm not expecting any woman to come. Any woman that eventually come, maybe because she wants to get the drugs for her husband or her loved ones. We are going to test you with our computerized diagnosing machine to know exactly the causes of your own problem before we embark on the treatment. After this thorough investigation, you take your drug as prescribed. You will never remain the same in Jesus' name. I am not God, but I am created for your purpose. Organ and Madam, traditional medicine are still working fine like in the olden days. That is why you see our forefathers marry more than one wife during their own time, because their power is more than what a single wife can handle, and they don't play with traditional medicine. As I used to say, roots and herbs are free gift from God, and they are benefit for the mankind. Call me on 070-32-32-3328. 070-32-32-3328.
4: When you enter inside the premises, make sure you see stand number 18.
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4: 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Don't let anybody convince you. Make sure you enter inside and look for stand number 18. Our people said, no smoke without fire. Until I call your way again, bye for now.
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8: 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Now you go choose.
9: I go cut my coat oversized this year.

ночи. Спасибо, что был лившим в поклеп. From Abuja to London, this year the good news say I don't come. Smart work no be a kiddy, Las Vegas no be last kiddy. Vision sharp, we go dizzy. 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You safe, try if you easy.

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2: 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First, the headlines. Federal government demands probe into killings of two Nigerians in South Africa. FBI and EFCC to probe alleged diversion of U.S. health program funds in Nigeria. Former PDP National Chairman Bama Ganatuku passes away. In sport, Hull City hosts Chelsea to 2-2 draw at Stamford Bridge. On entertainment, Afrobeat artist Scales warns against growing rivalry in Nigerian music industry. Details of these and more after this short break. I am Noma Aniwene. The federal government has condemned the death of two Nigerians in South Africa and called for a swift, transparent, and comprehensive investigations into the incidents. In a statement issued through the spokesperson of the Ministry of Foreign Affairs, Oluwafemi Adeniyi, the government expressed profound shock over the death of Bishop Taiwo Fakunle, who was killed at his residence in Kensington, Johannesburg on September 4, 2026, while James Wankwo died in Somerset, Cape Town, the following day. The ministry expressed particular concern over the circumstances surrounding the death of Wankwo following the use of what it described as gruesome interrogation techniques by the officers of the South Africa Police Service. The Nigerian government also said security personnel tasked with protecting lives and property must be worsening the situation through interrogation methods allegedly linked to the death of foreigners. It further called on the relevant South African authorities to immediately investigate the two cases, establish those responsible, and ensure that anyone found culpable is prosecuted in line with the law. The United States Federal Bureau of Investigation, FBI, is set to collaborate with Nigeria's Economic and Financial Crimes Commission, EFCC, to investigate alleged mismanagement and diversion of funds allocated to U.S.-supported health programs in Nigeria. The investigation will focus on organizations and groups that receive funding through programs backed by the United States Agency for International Development, particularly initiatives targeting HIV and tuberculosis. The FBI made the request during a meeting with the EFCC in Lagos, as both agencies seek to strengthen cooperation in tackling financial crimes involving international funding. A statement issued by the EFCC spokesperson, Dele Onyewale, revealed that the request was made by the FBI's Assistant Law Enforcement Attache, Marcus McCain, during a visit to the EFCC Acting Zonal Director in Lagos. McCain said the partnership would strengthen collaboration between the two agencies and support investigations into alleged financial irregularities involving organizations that implemented U.S.-funded programs in Nigeria. The Independent National Electoral Commission, INEC, has published the final list of candidates for the January 2027 presidential and National Assembly elections, with 18 political parties fielding candidates for president and vice president. The list, signed by Secretary of the Commission, Rose Anthony, shows that the ruling All Progressives Congress, APC, is fielding President Bola Tinubu with Kashim Shettima again as his running mate, while the African Democratic Congress, ADC, is presenting Atiku Abubakar as presidential candidate alongside Rotimi Amaechi as running mate. Also on the list, a Pitobi of the National Democratic Congress, NDC, with Musa Kwankwaso as running mate. Sunday Okereke of the Labour Party paired with Bintu Konto, and Sandy Honor of the People's Democratic Party, PDP, alongside his running mate with Umaru Babangida, amongst others. The document indicates that none of the 18 presidential candidates or their running mates declared any disability, and further listed two female presidential candidates, Ada Elizabeth of the NDP and Nkem Okereke of the NRM, as well as four female vice presidential candidates. The candidates' age range from 35 to 80, with educational qualification ranging from first school leaving certificate, WAEC and NAPTEP certification, to university degrees, including doctorate holders among both the presidential and vice presidential candidates on the list. The Commissioner for Commerce, Trade and Investment in Enugu State, Sam Obuwobodo, has enjoined students and youth to strongly embrace digital technology to stay relevant and competitive in the fast-changing media world. Obuwobodo, who gave this charge at the second edition of the 2026 Conference of the Faculty of Communication Arts of the IMT, on the theme Communication, Information Management, and Entrepreneurship in the Digital Era, stated that the student upon graduation should learn how to use digital technology to know about content creation that could advance them in the profession as well as helping them to make a living. Addressing the gathering, Director of IMT, Professor Gozio Budu, while commending the Dean, the Head of Department and Staff of the Faculty of Communication Art, said the conference is in tandem with the new IMT. In his welcome address, the Dean of Faculty of Communication Art Technology, IMT, Innocent Eze, stated that no purpose of the conference is to bring together industry professionals, policy advocates, educators, and youth stakeholders to examine how technology can drive national development, especially in this digital era. Speaking further on the essence of the conference, the Head of Department, Faculty of Communication at IMT, Chukwudi Ayanuka, stressed the need for social media literacy in the digital age to ensure that media practitioners are guided by ethical standards for the benefit of the society. Urban Radio correspondent Emeka Chibuke reports that apart from the keynote address, which was presented by Professor Stella Okuna, Deputy Vice Chancellor, Paul University Oka, who was represented by Professor Dora Wara, there were other paper presentation and goodwill messages. Former governor of the old Gongola state and ex-national chairman of the People's Democratic Party, PDP, Babamagan Tuku, has died after an undisclosed illness. In a statement issued today by the chief press secretary to Adamawa State Governor Adamu Fintri, declared 3 days of mourning in Tuku's honor, describing him as a respected businessman and politician who demonstrated courage, foresight, and a strong commitment to public service. The governor expressed condolences to Tuku's family, friends, political associates, and the people of Adamawa State while praying for the repose of his soul. Until his death, Tuku rose to national prominence after serving as general manager of the Nigerian Port Authority from 1975 to 1982, contested the 1993 governorship election in Gongola State, which was subsequently divided into Adamawa and Taraba State, an election which he won but served for only 3 months before the military coup that ended the Democratic administration. Between 1993 and 1995, the elder statesman served in the Federal Executive Council as Minister of Industry and was equally honored with the National Award for Commander of the Order of the Monocom and Commander of the Order of the Niger for his contribution to business and public service. Moving to the foreign scene, Iran and the United Arab Emirates have joined the BRICS country in signing a joint statement calling for restraint amid the ongoing conflict in the Middle East. Iranian President also met with Abu Dhabi Crown Prince Mohammed bin Zayed on the sidelines of the BRICS summit in India, marking the highest level meeting between officials from both countries since the conflict began. A statement released by the Abu Dhabi Media Office disclosed that the leaders discussed regional and international development, efforts to reduce tensions, stability, as well as ways to promote peace and development in the region. The meeting came as the BRICS summit, which initially comprised Brazil, Russia, India, China, and South Africa, before expanding to include Egypt, Ethiopia, Indonesia, Iran, and the UAE, aims to test the diplomatic influence of the bloc, which was established in 2009 to challenge a global order dominated by the United States and its Western allies. Up next is a sports and entertainment update. After this break, please stay with us. Welcome back. You're still listening to Newsbreak on Urban Radio 94.5 FM. In sports, Chelsea were held to a 2-2 draw by Hull City in today's Premier League encounter at Stamford Bridge. Morgan Rogers put Chelsea ahead in the 7th minute, maintaining his impressive form at the start of the season. But Hull City responded with 2 goals from Mohamed Bloumi in the first half to take a 2-1 lead into the break. Chelsea pushed for a late winner after João Pedro scored the goal in the second half, but Hull City held on to earn a valuable point away from home. The draw means Chelsea have dropped 5 points from their last 2 league matches following their 2-1 defeat to Arsenal in their previous outing. AC Milan are considering offering Nigerian winger Samuel Chukwueze a new contract following his impressive start to the 2026-2027 season. Chukwueze has featured in Milan's first 3 league matches, registering 2 assists and making a strong impact for the Italian giant. The 27-year-old's current deal with the former European champions is set to expire in June 2028. Transfer expert reports that Milan are ready to begin discussions with Chukwueze over a possible contract extension. The Nigerian international, who joined the Rosario from Spanish club in 2023, had spent last season on loan at Premier League side Fulham before returning to AC Milan. And that's all for sports. Now for some entertainment update. On entertainment, Nigerian Afrobeat Otis Scales has expressed concern over the growing rivalry and hostility within the Nigerian music industry, warning that the frequent clashes could eventually result in tragedy. In a post on X, the Sheik Body singer advised his fellow artists and their fans to stop promoting division, stressing that peace is more important than rivalry. Scales also spoke about his personal struggles in the industry, saying betrayal from people he once considered teammates also affected his career. He alleged that some of them turned against him, spread false stories, and accused him of jealousy whenever they received attention. Despite the challenges, Cale said he is grateful for his longevity and continued relevance in the music industry after two decades. American actress and singer Lady Gaga has reportedly welcomed her first child with her fiancé, Michael Polanski. Reports say the couple were recently seen in Northern California, where Lady Gaga was spotted carrying their newborn baby. However, details about the newborn, including the baby's name, gender and date of birth, remains unknown. Gaga began dating Polanski in 2020 and the couple got engaged in 2024. And that's the news. Just before we go, a quick recap of the headlines. Federal government demands probe into killings of two Nigerians in South Africa. FBI and EFCC to probe alleged diversion of U.S. health program funds in Nigeria. Former PDP national chairman passes away. Your vote gives leaders power, but your vigilance keeps them accountable. Ask questions, demand transparency, and expect results. For breaking news stories and eyewitness reports, please call 0916-457-7098 or visit our website www.urbanradio945.com. Urban Radio Newsbreak was produced by Chioma Onwasomba. My name is Noma Aniwene. Thank you for listening. Good evening to you.

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5: 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This message now from Prince Oba Ayodele, Action Koboko, the man energy. I am a Tradomedical Herbal Specialist from Abeokuta, Ogun State, and I handle only man erectile related problems. So if you be man, wey no fit maintain correct strong balance and lasting erection for a good time satisfaction with your partner when it is time for action as a result of total loss of urge of feeling for woman, weakness of erection, quick ejaculation at point of play, your body the do rise and fall. Abi, you know they even rise at all. If you do any small thing at sharp, you don't tire. Abi, you wake up for morning for your body to stand up strong and active like your fellow man on our Allah. Abi, you be man who will get problem with the quality and quantity of your semen production. You get low sperm count. Watery sperm, abi absence of sperm cells. That is, your body no they produce any water at all to impregnate your partner. Make una worry no more, because Prince Oba Ayodele, Action Koboko, the king of man problems, don't land with complete body checkup equipment plus better natural herbal medicine to help all man body the strong and active kakaraka as a complete man. I day for inside ESBS radio compound for independent layout to Enugu. I occupy stand number four, Prince Ayodele, Action Koboko, the man energy. Stand number four. My telephone number now is 070 0165900001. Abi you be man, we carry big body, but your engine is small past your age, or you notice it say one or the two of your down egg, the biggie pass the other, make una come out too. Abi you de pee 3 to 6 times before they break, or you no fit urinate freely because of pain or delayed urination, or you notice bloody stain inside your urine, you no fit old pee for body reach toilet, any small thing you don't pee for body. Abi you de pee with support of pipe as a result of prostate or urinary tract infection. Abi you get diabetes, maybe high blood sugar. Abi you get pile where they cause pain and bloody stain if you want toilet. Or you get vein problems like stroke, paralysis, serious accident around your waist or spine will affect any of the vein where they supply power down to your manly functions. Abi you get any kind of bacteria infection, see, make una come out too. Abi you be man of 50 to 70 years and above where they claim to say, I be old man, na age make me weak. My brother, no be so, as age no stop you from enjoying yourself if you are physically fit enough. I advise all man to stop taking unnecessary hard drugs or manpower, all in the name of enjoyment. It is never a solution to your weakness at all. Come out. My Enugu office day beside Castle Majestic Hotel, Ogui Road, Enugu. For Unsoka, we day for Odenigbo Road, opposite Ebano Plaza, Unsoka. 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My telephone number na is 0706659001. 0706659001. Stand number 4. Action Kuboko. Bye for now.
6: 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Akara ekwentị ya bụ 0803245 1459 0803245 1459. 9. Stand number 1. Stand number 1. Chief Abiola, Obakoman sick lady with your two eyes. Anya ga forere.

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3: I'm elderly man with elderly experience.
0: Yeah, listener, I would like you to listen very, very well to what I shall be talking about because it promises to be informative and educative. Information, they say, is power. What is male sexual dysfunction? Male sexual dysfunction simply means inability of a man to satisfy his woman during man and woman jollification. This is a very disgraceful problem for man. The primary causes of this problem could be too much of sugar in the blood system, old age, or somebody who is under stress, hypertension, long time of infection in the system, someone who is always masturbating, or someone who is having pile problem.
4: Long time infection, severe waist pain and stomach noisy, inching for the body and movement all over the system.
0: You man that is listening to me, what I only specialize on is this male sexual dysfunction. Therefore, don't allow what is curable to scatter your happy home. You young man also who have not married, stop embarrassing yourself before your woman. Stop cheating on her because this can make her to look elsewhere for satisfaction. Some man, within some minutes, they have come up, whereas their woman have not been satisfied at all during man and woman affair. If you are in this condition,
4: I dey inside ESBS, Radio Station Premacy, here in Enugu. I occupy stand number 18.
0: Or better still, you can call me on 070-32-32-3328. 070-32-32-3328 for more information and enlightenment. Remember, my dear listener, I only specialize on male sexual dysfunction, as I said. Therefore, I'm not expecting any woman to come. Any woman that eventually come, maybe because she wants to get the drugs for her husband or her loved ones. We are going to test you with our computerized diagnosis machine to know exactly the causes of your own problem before we embark on the treatment. After this thorough investigation, you take your drug as prescribed. You will never remain the same in Jesus' name. I am not God, but I am created for a purpose. Organ and Madam, traditional medicine are still working fine like in the olden days. That is why you see our forefathers marry more than one wife during their own time, because their power is more than what a single wife can handle, and they don't play with traditional medicine. As I used to say, roots and herbs are free gift from God, and they are benefit for the mankind. Call me on 070-32-32-33-28. 070-32-32-33-28.
4: When you enter inside the premises, make sure you see stand number 18.
1: Oh, Baba Stand Well,
2: aka the King of Manpower.
4: If you forget my name, don't forget my stand number. Don't let anybody convince you. Make sure you enter inside and look for stand number 18. Our people said, no smoke without fire. Until I call your way again, bye for now.

0: Hello, greetings to our dear people of Enugu State and its environs. Now, Baba Imole, the greet you now, aka the Light Eye Man. I day for stand 17. I say stand 17 for the ongoing herbal trade fair at ESBS Independence Layout, Enugu. Or you can reach me on 08074097278. As in I know, say na I be the king of the body. We go there very, very careful. Make nothing happen for amo. If you notice anything, we no correct for your eye. Like say itching, scratching of the eye. Abi you know the fit read Bible or water they come out for your eye. Just visit Babi Muli, aka the Light Eye Man. I day for stand 17. You can reach me on 08074097278. Eye problem, they different too. So you must ensure to know your own problem. Because eye is the most important part of the body. Anything way affect eye, don't affect your life. Oh. Don't wait until tomorrow. Because tomorrow may be too late. Come to stand number 17. I say stand 17 for ongoing herbal exhibition at ESBS Independence Layout, Enugu. Maybe you have been taking medicine for years. Or maybe na bad people do you. Whether na spiritual problem, just visit me because I'm a Yoruba man. This na my first time of coming to the East. God go answer your prayer. You go no say God bless Nigeria with correct roots and herbs. Don't forget na only eye problem at the handle. If you know the fit read text message, your eye they read, if they come out water, abi you know they drive motor for night. Maybe you don't go test, they confirm say na high sugar level. It may be in your blood or in your urine. Due to inability of pancreas to produce natural and insufficient insulin, it can result to excess urinating, most especially at night, 5 to 10 times before daybreak. I've been thirsty every time. Loss of memory, dry mouth with mouth odor. All this can affect the sense organ. Make it look like say Hamatan they cover eyes every time. I, Master David, Ogbonge, High Medicine. Where we they call Vika and Ologbojo Cleanser. Don't forget to Babi Muli, aka the Light Eye Man. Day for stand 17. I say stand 17 for ongoing herbal exhibition at ESBS Independence Layout, Enugu. Sometimes, if person stand for your front, it go come be like say two people stand for your front. Abi the no cover for taste, say na cataract, glaucoma, short-sightedness or long-sightedness, whatever it may be. Stop applying self-medication. Just visit me, the Light Eye Man. Also, having long-term bacterial infection, which is not well treated, can cause a worm-like movement in the eye. Don't lose hope, my people. Just visit me, Babi Muli, aka the Light Eye Man. I therefore stand number 17 for ongoing herbal exhibition at ESBS Independence Layout, Enugu. Or you can call me on 08074097278. Again, 08074097278. Bye for now. Ekele munu ndi nkem. Anam nime ESBS Independence Layout Enugu. Ebutere munu ozioma nke sitere n'aka Chief Ifalere aka
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0: No power failure. Good day, listener. My name is Chief Asiwaju. I am the chief consultant of Libidon Naturalist Care, where everybody sabi as Baba Standby Generator. No power failure. My telephone number is 080-36-52-2489. I don't come as my first time in Enugu State with the only one thing where I sabi, where be treatment of only men-related problem. That is to say, inability of a man to achieve last and strong balance erection for normal satisfaction with their partner. Right now, I am participating at the ongoing ABBA exhibition taking place inside ESBS compound where I occupy stand 14. I say stand number 14. Some of things where they cause power failure for a man. Number one, diabetes and some of food where they eat and drink. Excessive use of alcohol. Old age. Chronic pie jedi where be too much sugar for body where they make anus they come out with a serious pain and waist pain. Number two, prostate enlargement where they cause frequent or delay urination. Abi you the naughty blood stain inside your piece. So old urine reach toilet na wahala and you the piss like a 4 to 5 times before daybreak. Or you the piss with a pipe. All these things feel cause power failure for a man. Number three, STD, long time infection where they cause body weakness, quick ejaculation, loss of urge and feeling for a woman, inching of the body, movement like a worm, rashes all over the body, or one of your damn egg bigger than one. Abi you be man where your production water don't turn to water, it dey low in quality, or it dey come small, or it no dey come at all, my brother. This may be the reason why your madam never become mama bomboy. Make una come out for body proper checkup and solution. I occupy stand 14. I say stand number 14. Or call 080-36-52-2489. Abi you think say na old age be your own wahala. I congratulate all my fellow men as I come to Enugu with the secret of my standby generator ABBA remedy, where I dey give to my fellow men to use with bitter cola. Within 24 hours, you will salute for job well done. You go there on 24/7 standby, no power failure again. We have 7 fame that make people call us men. 4 day up, 3 day down. If any of this fame block, now that time you will see say your male organ they go inside like a small pikin. Oh, my dear brother, don't let this to limit you as a man. I'm always say if a man no feel satisfied his lover, can they use different type of manpower? Example be like alternator of motor where you get problem where you can't change battery. Changing battery cannot solve the problem until you change the alternator where they cause wahala for the car. That is implied to your case. Don't forget, I only specialize on men related problem. I have both traditional tests and latest computerizing detecting machine to check your body before any medication. My name is Chief Asiwaju, aka Baba Standby Generator. I dey stand 14, stand number 14 inside ESBS compound. My telephone number is 080-36-52-2489. 080-36-52-2489. Standby generator, no power failure. Bye for now.
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5: 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I dey stand number 5, stand 5 for the Herbal Trade Fair. 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All our medicine and na drink, we no go put anything inside your eyes. Our phone number na 08023222244. I go take am again, 08023222244. Plenty sugar for person body fit cause eye wahala. Dirty water away enter person eye fit cause eye wahala. Soap water away they enter eye fit cause eye wahala. Plenty things fit cause this problem. And now he make I advise say make you dey go see person wey sabi eye treatment. Make it test your eyes to know wetin cause your eye wahala. No forget say I dey stand 5 and my name na Togoman, the king of eye service, aka Mr. Stop Using Eyeglasses and See Clear. We know say the eyes be oga kwata kwata for body, because without the eyes you no go fit waka alone go anywhere. All eyes wahala go better and you go see well again. Baba and mama, we go sure see better tomorrow. Amen.

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3: I'm elderly man with elderly experience.
0: Yeah, listener, I would like you to listen very, very well to what I shall be talking about because it promises to be informative and educative. Information, they say, is power. What is male sexual dysfunction? Male sexual dysfunction simply means inability of a man to satisfy his woman during man and woman jollification. This is a very disgraceful problem for man. The primary causes of this problem could be too much of sugar in the blood system, old age, or somebody who is under stress, hypertension, long time of infection in the system, someone who is always masturbating, or someone who is having bile problem.
3: Long time infection, severe waist pain and stomach noisy, inching for the body and movement all over the system.
0: You man that is listening to me, what I only specialize on is this male sexual dysfunction. Therefore, don't allow what is curable to scatter your happy home. You young man also who have not married, stop embarrassing yourself before your woman. Stop cheating on her because this can make her to look elsewhere for satisfaction. Some man, within some minutes, they have come up, whereas their woman have not been satisfied at all during man and woman affair. If you are in this condition,
3: I dey inside ESBS, Radio Station Premacy, here in Enugu. I occupy stand number 18.
0: Or better still, you can call me on 070-32-32-3328. 070-32-3328 for more information and enlightenment. 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
3: When you enter inside the premises, make sure you see stand number 18.
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3: 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Make sure you enter inside and look for stand number 18. Our people said, no smoke without fire. Until I call your way again, bye for now.

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11: In this generation, as we are waiting for the Lord, you will be prepared or not prepared based on the voice you listen to. False prophets will never come in the name of Satan. Jesus said in Matthew 24, verse 4, they will come in his name. They will also perform miracles.
12: If you do not bear fruit consistently, you are not a spirit-filled believer. We always surrender our life to any man, any woman that will see manifestation of power.
13: Don't be deceived.
12: I've told you, when you see power, ask for the anointing within. The anointing within is what reveals that person's relationship with God, not the anointing upon.
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0: with unveiled face, beholding us in the mirror, the glory of the Lord, are being transformed. Join Reverend Dr. Thank God Ezeh as he unveils the mysteries of the undiluted Word of God that transforms us from glory to glory. Be blessed.
1: Luke chapter 24, from verse 1. Now on the first day of the week, very early in the morning, they and certain other women with them came to the tomb bringing the spices which they had prepared. But they found the stone rolled away from the tomb. Then they went in and did not find the body of the Lord Jesus. And it happened, as they were greatly perplexed about this, that behold, two men stood by them in shining garments. Then as they were afraid and bowed their faces to the earth, they said to them, "Why do you seek the living among the dead? He is not here, but is risen. Remember how he spoke to you when he was still in Galilee, saying, 'The Son of Man must be delivered into the hands of sinful men and be crucified, and the third day rise again.'" John chapter 14. "If you love me, keep my commandments." That's verse 15. "And I will pray the Father, and he will give you another helper, that he may abide with you forever. The Spirit of truth, whom the world cannot receive, because it neither sees him nor knows him." But you know him, for he dwells with you and will be in you. I will not leave you orphans. I will come to you. The topic remains the resurrection of Jesus and God's tabernacle. On this topic, this is the part two. I've been able to establish the fact that the death, resurrection, and ascension of Jesus was a transition period when the tabernacle of God changed from Jesus to the church. The tabernacle God instructed Moses to build in the wilderness according to pattern was a shadow or a type of Jesus and his church. When Jesus came into the world, he became the tabernacle of God. When he left, went back to heaven, the church becomes the tabernacle of God. That means the church becomes the dwelling place of God. It also becomes God's mobile house. The third thing to present to you today is that from that day that Jesus left the earth to heaven, the church became recipient of the Holy Spirit. In the wilderness, after Moses had erected the tabernacle, the Spirit of God came upon that tabernacle. When Jesus was born, he lived to become a man. When he was 30 years of age, God introduced him as his tabernacle that has taken or replaced the former tabernacle of Moses, or the temple that Solomon built. And one thing that God used to show that Jesus has become his tabernacle was the Holy Spirit. Remember, the Holy Spirit came upon the tabernacle in the wilderness. Now Jesus is the tabernacle, the Holy Spirit come upon him. After the resurrection, the disciples of Jesus thought they were ready to go and proclaim Jesus the Savior, the Messiah. Jesus said, wait in Jerusalem. Go and wait until the Holy Ghost has come upon you. So they have to wait so that God will declare to the world his tabernacle, the tabernacle that have replaced the other one, Jesus. And on the day of Pentecost, the Holy Spirit came as a mighty rushing wind and as a tongue of fire upon them. In the first tabernacle, he came as cloud and fire of glory. On Jesus Christ, he came as dove. If you love me, keep my commandments, and I will pray the Father, and he will give you another helper, that he may abide with you forever, the Spirit of truth. And now listen, which the world cannot receive. So there's no way you have encounter with the Holy Spirit without encountering the church. Until you come in contact with the church of God, the tabernacle of God, you cannot have the experience of the Holy Spirit. So with the Holy Spirit, the Godhead dwells in the church. So with the Holy Spirit upon and within, these are the implications. One, divine ownership. With the Holy Spirit upon and within the church, one of the implications is that the church becomes God's property. God owns the church. It's a strong divine message given to the world, to men and women, and to the kingdom of darkness, that the church belongs to God. It doesn't belong to any man. That was what God did in the tabernacle in the Old Testament. Moses was free, moving in and out of the tabernacle, until the day the Holy Ghost came upon that tabernacle, and within that tabernacle, Moses could not enter anymore, because God declared, look, I own the tabernacle, not you, Moses, even though you are my servant. God is coming with a warning to you this morning. You better open your ears. And I have said this many times, and there are many who seem not to understand. Look, he owns his church. He owns his church. I should be careful what I say to you. I should be careful how I treat you. Because the church, the tabernacle, belongs to him. And the evidence is the Holy Ghost upon the church. I don't control the Holy Spirit. He controls me and controls his church. Those of you who go behind and talk against the church, you are bringing judgment against yourself. Because nobody kicks against the stone that is not hot. And anyone the stone falls upon is grounded to powder. Do you know what the church is to God? He bought the church with his own blood, his own life. So you have no right to treat the church of God anyhow. Listen, the respect, if you have that respect for God, you should extend it to God's property. Anything that belongs to God, the respect you give to God, you give to that property. If you don't respect God's property, and you tell me you respect God, you honor God, you are a liar. Anywhere you meet a true servant of God, a true child of God, whose life releases the power and presence of the Holy Spirit, please respect that person. He is God's property. There are born again Christians that will go to hellfire because of the way they treated God's property, God's tabernacle, the church. The church belongs to no man. It belongs to God. It's God's dwelling place. It's God's dwelling place. I am God's servant. I am his property. You have no right to say whatever you like against me or to me. Before you say anything, you go to the owner of the property and seek for his permission and let him tell you what to say. Sometimes after my message, I go in my closet. I say, Lord, if I say something you did not want me to say, please forgive me. Just I have no right to say to you what he has not approved. I don't own the church, so I have no right to say whatever I like. He owns the church, and he has every word he wants me to communicate to the church. Jesus said, the Holy Spirit will not speak of his own authority. He will receive from me and give to you. That is the position of every true servant of God. I have no authority over you. The authority I exercise as a servant of God is given to me by God as under shepherd. He is the chief shepherd. He has given me the right so that through me, he will take care of his sheep. I didn't die for you. I was not crucified on the cross for you. I didn't shed my blood for you. He did. He owns you, not me. When you enter into the church where the Holy Spirit is Lord, be very careful so that you will not injure yourself spiritually. At the end, you think you are going to heaven. You see yourself hellfire. You ask God, what did I do? God said, you didn't treat me well. I have been reading the story of Paul. When the Lord confronted him and met him on his way to Damascus, I didn't get the message until the day the Holy Spirit opened my eyes. And the Lord said to him, Saul, why are you persecuting me? He didn't say, why are you persecuting my disciples? Why are you persecuting me? Me. My eyes opened. I said, wow. So anything I do to the church, I do it to him. Why? The church is his body. And you know, as you carry your body, any painful thing that touches your body, you feel it. You feel it. We are his body. Anything you do to the church, get straight to him. Treat his tabernacle with respect. Don't talk anyhow against the church. If there is a problem, go and pray. Tell him, Lord, see what is happening in your church. Come and do something. He knows what to do. You cannot fix the problem in God's tabernacle. You can't fix it except he gives you the grace and wisdom. You know, many of us live by human wisdom, worldly wisdom. And you can't use human wisdom to try to fix something that belongs to God. You must receive divine wisdom. Matthew chapter 16, verse 18. And I also say to you that you are Peter, and on this rock I will build your church. Peter, on this rock I will build your church. I will build my church. Peter was a great apostle, but the Lord said, I will build my church. My church. I underline that statement in my Bible. I will build my church. So don't think that he turns his face away from his church. He has determined, he has made the choice to build his church. He has the materials. He knows his test. He knows the quality. He knows the structure. He knows what he wants to do. I don't know. God knew what he wanted the world to look like. He didn't come in the first day and brought everything into existence. He took it one after the other, day after day. The first day, let there be light. He watched over what? He said, it's good. The second day he came, building process. And you know, when builders are building structure, it is not every material that is relevant. There are people God will allow, they'll come in. He will use them, accomplish one thing or the other. Before you know it, they are God. You say, yes, God has used them to do what he wanted to do. They are no more relevant. So what God will do is to go. Because if you use that material that is not relevant to that, your structure, and put it there, you know you have caused problem. He said, I will build my, and a wonderful promise there. To an agent of Satan listening, and you know God has final say over every issue. He has already said, there's no way Satan and his agents will prevail over his church. No way! And one thing that gladdens my heart and gives me boldness is that there's nothing Satan will have in his heart. No plan against the church that God does not know. Eh? Satan cannot take God unawares. Did you hear me? He cannot take God by surprise. How did this take? God, before he finishes his plan against the church, the Lord have seen it. Sometimes in the spirit realm, what the Lord will do is to send his warrior angels to attack them there and stop their move. Except those of you the Lord will show. He sends them, they will stop their movement. They won't even come close. But do you know what? God many times have taken Satan by surprise because he cannot know the heart of God. You see, angels in heaven, no matter how long they have been there, they have not known God in totality. He is the creator. He can bring something new at any time. God will give surprises to angels from time to time. He will come in a new way. They said, "Na anyama akonya," and indeed was no amama amacha amacha. That's what pains me. You see, some Christians with the little knowledge of God they have, arrive. 1 Corinthians chapter 6, verse 20. For you were bought at a price. Therefore, glorify God in your body and in your spirit, which are God's. You were bought. God bought the church with at a price. So it belongs to him. With the Holy Spirit upon the church, within the church, it distinguishes the church from other people. The Holy Spirit distinguishes the church from the world. What makes the church what she is the Holy Spirit. In any group of people, no matter the signpost, the name on it, if you enter, you do not see the evidence of the Holy Spirit as Lord in that church. Find your way. Run away from that place. Doesn't matter the name. They preach the Bible. They talk about God. They sing and worship. But the question is the Holy Spirit there? If he is there, is he Lord over his church? The pastor may have charisma. Charisma is not the power of the Holy Spirit. It's not. It's not. It's possible he's an orator, so he can talk and talk and talk. He can bring scriptures together, make good points. But is the Holy Spirit in that place? Is he the Lord? Because the Lord says in John, where we read, the world cannot receive. It's not possible. See, it's impossible for the world to receive the Holy Spirit. But it's safe for the church. Yeah, you have him. You know him. And this knowledge is not mental knowledge of or about the Holy Spirit. It's a spiritual knowledge. Within and upon. Within and upon. See, the world, they don't know him. So, as a child of God, do you have the Holy Spirit in you? When you are in your office, do you look alike with others whom you call unbelievers? Do you enjoy their dirty story? Do you agree with them in things that you know are not the will of God? The Holy Spirit, if He is in you, must distinguish you from those people in the way you think and reason, the way you do things. Yes, it will attract persecution. When the Pentecostal church in Nigeria, early 70s and 80s, was distinguished by the Holy Spirit, we received persecution. If you meet anyone who gave his life to Christ 70s and early 80s, they will testify there was persecution. Because the way we lived our life was against the normal way. Normal way! They say, who are these? Listen. In those days, if you are to travel from Enugu to Lagos and you knew nobody, your prayer, Lord, lead me to a Christian. Lead me to a Christian or to a church. And the moment you'll be looking, because you know. Once you see a Christian, you will know. You will know because they are different. You will know. And once you approach the person and introduce yourself, oh, Maranatha. Oh, hallelujah. Oh, praise the Lord. He takes you to his house. And the pastor said, "Gwole mwayo, gwole mwayo, zuo moshi." When I was pastoring the church, one evening a man came to my house, introduced himself as a minister of the gospel, and he told me his story. And he was traveling to where else? So that he had no money and so on. That he wants to sleep in my house. The Holy Spirit spoke to me. See, if you allow this man to sleep in your house, you are in trouble. I went back to him. I said, you don't sleep in my house today. You don't have transport. I will give you transport money. You will go to Owerri. I gave him money. He left my house. The following morning, I saw him with another man. And that man came and introduced himself as a reverend father. And he told me that this man came to their church last night and told them that he came to my house to rob me. But the way I spoke to him, because I spoke to him, the words the Holy Spirit put in my mouth, said that I disarmed him. So he came with that reverend father to beg for forgiveness. Thank God I obeyed the voice of the Spirit. If you allow this man, because he called himself a minister of the gospel. Church, we have become like the world, and the world has become like the church. How can somebody dress like a harlot? Because in the days the Bible was written, the Bible described attire of harlot. It's there in the Proverbs. You dress like a harlot, and you say you are born again. Huh? Born again, born again, born again. Jesus said, except a man be born of water and the Holy Spirit. Today, born again by simple prayer of the pastor, not of the Holy Spirit, not of the world. If you want to give your life to Jesus Christ, say after me. Congratulations. You are now a child of God. And you watch the life of that person. No change. And because he or she wants to prosper, because that was the message. If you want to prosper, if you want God to bless you, you must give your life to Jesus. Konyana joy prosper. Allow the Holy Spirit to distinguish you from other people. The second thing I will take to round up, because this message will continue, divine leadership. The Spirit provides leadership to the church. He leads the church. The church does not lead herself. The Holy Spirit leads. One of the things he does for the church is to lead the church into deep things of God. Deep things of God. John chapter 16, verse 13. However, when he, the Spirit of truth, has come, he will guide you into all truth. He will guide you into all truth. That means that the disciples did not receive all truth concerning God and the kingdom They receive part from. The Holy Spirit will now lead them deep into all truth. Have you come to that level in your Christian life that you now feel, I don't need him anymore? When Ezekiel saw the vision of the river of God flowing from the temple, it started as water and it turned into a river. At the first time it was at the ankle. Ezekiel went in. The water came to the ankle level, which means the beginning of every believer's walk with God. You have encounter with the Holy Spirit to start your journey with God. Without encounter with the river,

0: Spirit of God, you cannot walk with God.
1: But that is not all. The angel measured the river again. Ezekiel went in. He came to the knee. Speaks of your prayer life. That any man whom the Holy Spirit will lead into the deep things of God must be a person who lives a life of prayer. You must live a life of prayer for the Holy Spirit to take you deep. Don't stay at the ankle and believe he will take you deep. It's a lie. I can tell you that by experience. When I began to live a life of prayer.
2: 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You can as well follow us on Facebook and Instagram via the handles at Reverend Thank God and at @D_VoiceOfGlory, respectively. Reverend Dr. Thank God N.E. Ezer is a prolific author of several powerful and transformational Christian books, which over time have been used to develop several courses in various Bible institutes in and outside Nigeria, studied by thousands of doctoral students. Books like Understanding the Human Nature for Spiritual Growth, Marriage and Family, God's Own Way, The Emblems of the Holy Spirit and His Works, and lots more. To get a copy of these books, call 081-577-36546. We are a worshiping, witnessing, and a winning church. We are the Glory of Christ.
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0: report go dey come out. 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Come collect your
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0: 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Make I give you this secret. The day when you start to take
1: baba kick and start for real men,
0: 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Even when you don't finish the medicine, it go still dey work for you. Because why? It go arrange all your body to make you stand kakaraka like the real man where you supposed to be. My man, no let another man play inside your beautiful garden, oh. Come collect your own
1: baba kick and start for real men
0: for better performance. Even though you don't reach 70 to 90 years, they good well well for you. Come and see the reason why people they call us
1: baba kick and start for real men.
0: Come this trade fair
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0: 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Before we start anything, we go first run test for you for your body. Locate that problem where it is. Come hammer out with
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5: 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Good day, listener. My name is Chief Asiwaju. I am the chief consultant of Libidon Naturalist Care, where everybody sabi as Baba Standby Generator, no power failure. My telephone number is 080-36-52-2489. I don't come as my first time in Enugu State with the only one thing where I sabi, where be treatment of only men-related problem, that is to say inability of a man to achieve last and strong balance erection for normal satisfaction with their partner. Right now, I am participating at the ongoing ABBA exhibition taking place inside ESBS compound where I occupy stand 14. I say stand number 14. Some of things where they cause power failure for a man. Number one, diabetes and some of food where they eat and drink. Excessive use of alcohol. Old age, chronic pie, jedi, where be too much sugar for body, where they make anus they come out with a serious pain and waist pain. Number two, prostate enlargement, where they cause frequent or delay urination. Abi, you dey notice blood stain inside your piece. To hold urine reach toilet na wahala, and you dey piss like a 4 to 5 times before daybreak, or you dey piss with a pipe. All these things fit cause power failure for a man. Number three, STD, long time infection, where they cause body weakness, quick ejaculation, loss of urge and feeling for a woman, inching of the body, movement like a worm, rashes all over the body, or one of your damn egg bigger than one. Abi, you be man where your production water don't turn to water, it ain't low in quality, or it dey come small, or it no dey come at all, my brother. This may be the reason why your madam never become mama bomboy. Make una come out for body proper checkup and solution. I occupy stand 14. I say stand number 14, or call 080-36-52-2489. Abi, you think say na old age be your own wahala? I congratulate all my fellow men as I come to Enugu with the secret of my standby generator ABBA remedy, where I dey give to my fellow men to use with bitter cola. Within 24 hours, you will salute for job well done. You go there on 24/7 standby, no power failure again. We have 7 fame that make people call us men. 4 day up, 3 day down. If any of this fame block, now that time you will see say your male organ they go inside like a small picking. Oh, my dear brother, don't let this to limit you as a man. I'm always say if a man no feel satisfied his lover, can't they use different type of manpower? Example be like alternate of motor where you get problem where you can't they change battery. Changing battery cannot solve the problem until you change the alternator where they cause wahala for the car. That is implied to your case. Don't forget, I only specialize on men related problem. I have both traditional tests and latest computerizing detecting machine to check your body before any medication. 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I dey stand 14, stand number 14 inside ESBS compound. 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Bye for now.
6: 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If you take my medicine, within 2 to 3 hours, you go begin to see the work. I pray say sickness, injury, or accident, no go collect hand or leg. For our handle, Amio. My telephone number na 090-6-9-5-4-6-6-9-0. Again, 090-6-9-5-4-6-6-9-0.
7: 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Abi, you've been taking medicine for many years, you don't go here and there and there is no result. Come out oh, oga kpatakpata for vein and bone. Chief Akintola, aka health is wealth, therefore stand number 10. I say stand number 10 inside ESBS Independence Layout Enugu. That na why we dey tell our customers say any medicine where you take 2 to 3 days and it no work, the leave and root no complete. My telephone number na 09069546690. Again, 09069546690. I don't tell una say any medicine will no work. Now be say the liver and root no complete. God bless you now.
8: I greet you all, my good people of Enugu State in general. God bless you all. This message now from Prince Oba Ayodele, Action Koboko, the man energy. I am a Tradomedical Herbal Specialist from Abeokuta, Ogun State, and I handle only man erectile related problems. So if you be man, wey no fit maintain correct, strong balance and lasting erection for a good time satisfaction with your partner when it is time for action as a result of total loss of urge of feeling for woman, weakness of erection, quick ejaculation at point of play, your body did do rise and fall. Abi, you know they even rise at all. If you do any small thing at sharp, you don't tire. Abi, you wake up for morning for your body to stand up strong and active like your fellow man on our Allah. Abi, you be man who will get problem with the quality and quantity of your semen production. You get low sperm count. Watery sperm, abi absence of sperm cells. That is, your body no dey produce any water at all to impregnate your partner. Make una worry no more, because Prince Oba Ayodele, Action Koboko, the king of man problems, don't land with complete body checkup equipment plus better natural herbal medicine to help all man body the strong and active kakaraka as a complete man. I day for inside ESBS radio compound for independent layout to Enugu. I occupy stand number four, Prince Ayodele, Action Koboko, the man energy. Stand number four. My telephone number na is 07066590001. Abi, you be man, we carry big body, but your engine is small past your age, or you notice you say one or the two of your down egg, the biggie past the other, make una come out too. Abi, you de pee 3 to 6 times before they break, or you no fit urinate freely because of pain or delayed urination, or you notice bloody stain inside your urine, you no fit old pee for body reach toilet, any small thing you don't pee for body. Abi, you de pee with support of pipe as a result of prostate or urinary tract infection. Abi, you get diabetes, maybe high blood sugar. Abi, you get pile where they cause pain and bloody stain if you want toilet. Or you get vein problems like stroke, paralysis, serious accident around your waist or spine will affect any of the vein where they supply power down to your manly functions. Abi, you get any kind of bacteria infection, see, make una come out too. Abi, you be man of 50 to 70 years and above where they claim to say, I be old man, na age make me weak. My brother, no be so, as age no stop you from enjoying yourself if you are physically fit enough. I advise all man to stop taking unnecessary hard drugs or manpower, all in the name of enjoyment. It is never a solution to your weakness at all. Come out. My Enugu office day beside Castle Majestic Hotel, Ogui Road, Enugu. For Unsuka, we day for Odenigbo Road, opposite Ebano Plaza, Unsuka. 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My telephone number na is 07066590001. 070-665-90001. Stand number 4, Action Koboko. 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